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It's the Nightly Spirit, and I'm Melanie Pratt in for my girl Darlene McCoy. Right now, we are back in the chat room, and tonight's question is, can we still celebrate America together when we don't agree politically? What I'm hearing tonight is that people want unity, but they also want honesty. We want celebration, and we don't want to feel ignored. We don't want to feel like our history is being erased, and that is real. You know, unity doesn't really mean that we pretend that everything is perfect. Sometimes unity means that we tell the truth, stay at the table, and believe that God can still do something with people who don't agree on everything. You know, hopefully we learn this in our families. And I think part of the problem is that, well, actually today, in this day and age, a lot of us haven't learned it in our families. And so we don't know how to apply it outside in the whole world, the real world. But we're growing, we're learning, and we're still taking your calls. It's the Nightly Spirit, and I'm Melanie, and for Darlene.

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0: love Darlene's show. Yes, yes, yes.
1: You love your Darlene McCoy?
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0: Spirit with me, Melanie Pratt, holding it down tonight for Darlene McCoy. And we are taking your calls. And the question tonight is, lots of patriotic holidays coming up. 4th of July, the 250th anniversary, even Juneteenth. We're remembering our liberation. And so the question is, can we still celebrate America together when we don't agree politically? Tell me your name and where you're calling from.
1: My name is Michelle. I'm calling from Hampton, Georgia. And my thoughts for tonight is, yes, we've been doing this for centuries, political problems and what have you. But, man, once that barbecue start barbecuing and the chicken goes on the grill and we get the potato salad out, ain't nobody thinking about any political stuff anymore. We're trying to put spades on. We're trying to do the electric slide, bump all that. We just want to eat and have a good time. That's what it's all about. You know, I'm nothing else but that. Food, fried chicken, and fun. That's all we're thinking about at that point.
0: Yeah, man. Thanks so much for your calls tonight, family. And I love that we can have a grown conversation without losing, got to hang on to your Holy Ghost, right? That's the goal. It's just conversation. It is just seeking understanding. And, well, your selfie session is on the way to that very point. It's the Nightly Spirit. I'm Melanie, and for Darlene.

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Hey, what's up? This is Otis Kemp, and you're listening to The Nightly Spirit with my girl, Darlene.

It's the Nightly Spirit with Melanie in for Darlene. And listen, even when Darlene isn't in the chair, her heart is still in the room. And that is the beauty of what she's built here. And so with that, it's time for your selfie session. And we've been discussing, you know, our ability to basically get along when we don't agree. And I just want to share with you, that is a skill that I mentioned. You know, some people learn in their families. They learn that you don't have to be on the same page, but there's a certain level of love and respect that always should be shown to one another. And also, that extends outside of the home. A lot of times people don't learn that at home. People don't have the same frame of reference. And so sometimes you meet up with people at your jobs and, you know, at the grocery store and even at church that haven't had the experience of knowing how to peaceably disagree. My late mother-in-law, Dr. Charlie Pratt, famously said, it is more important for us to be together than it is for any one of us to be right. And that is something that I live by and try and exercise, not just in my home, but every space that I touch. So family, take that with you as we move around the world and learn to coexist with people who don't see things the way that we do, because we have not all had the same experience. The Bible admonishes us to show mercy and grace and kindness and love to one another. And no matter how much the world changes, that does not change. I mean, it's simple. Love one another, be kind, follow his example and his way. We've got more great music and some news coming up in the next hour. I'm Melanie, in for Darlene on the Nightly Spirit.

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This is Tanisha. What I love about gospel music is it connects me closer to Christ. And that's why I love the Nightly Spirit with my girl, Darlene.

to the Nightly Spirit with Melanie Pratt sitting in for Darlene McCoy. Coming up in this hour, listen, we've got news of the day on the way, talking about the details around this America's 250th celebration. Also, a big Stellar Awards announcement. And we check in with Sybil Wilkes. Stay with us. It's a beautiful night on the Nightly Spirit. It's Melanie, and it's a pleasure to be here with you for my friend, Darlene.

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Sailing out of Miami October 26th through November 1st. We're taking over the high seas with nonstop energy, epic parties, live performances, comedy, wellness, and next-level curated experiences. All in an elevated, adults-only atmosphere, including the One Voyage Festival in Nassau, Bahamas, with performances from some of the biggest names in music, plus Shift Church with special performances from Jonathan McReynolds, Jacqueline Carr, and Pastor Mike Jr., and a Southern Show.

It's the Nightly Spirit with Melanie Pratt in for my girl Darlene, and it is time for your news. We talked a little bit about this already, but America is preparing for its 250th birthday, but the celebration is already stirring up debate. You know, like I said, we just talked about this last hour. Now, the Freedom 250 concert series tied to the Great American State Fair on the National Mall has seen several artists pull out, including the Commodores, Morris Day and the Time, Young MC, and country star Martina McBride. So some of these artists say that they were concerned that the event has shifted away from the nonpartisan celebration that they believed that they agreed to be part of. Y'all remember back during Trump's first inauguration, the whole Travis Greene, Chrisette Michele controversy. These artists are saying, I don't want any of the smoke, right? So President Trump has suggested replacing the concert with a large rally, while organizers have said that the goal is still to honor American history and bring people together. But, you know, people are side-eyeing that, of course. And family, this is really where the conversation is. How is it that we celebrate something as big as 250 years of America while also being honest about history and actually, you know, where we are today? And maybe the answer starts with remembering that celebration and reflection almost have to sit at the same table. I mean, you have to remember where you came from in order to honor where you are and to celebrate where you're going, right? So it's definitely tension at the table, and we are trying to work through it. Again, thank you so much for your comments in the chat room, and this is definitely top news tonight. Coming up in 15 minutes, I'll have more news right here on the Nightly Spirit. I'm Melanie, and for Darlene.

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0: I wish I had a witness to that. Can I ask y'all one question? The question is simply this: what did he see?
1: He saw the best.
0: I can't get no help up in here, because there are some folk in here that people have wrote you off, said you would never amount to anything, said that you would never end up being anywhere. But Myron, tell him one more time, what did he see?
1: He saw the best.
0: When mama said you would never be nothing, when aunties and uncles said that you'd never amount to anything, when daddy didn't come home anymore, he didn't look at you and say that you weren't going to make it. God looked at

I'm Melanie in for Darlene, and it is the Nightly Spirit family. More news. This time we're turning to a little gospel entertainment news. I'm super duper excited. This coming Wednesday, June 3rd, all eyes in gospel music will turn to the Queen City as the 41st annual Stellar Awards nomination announcements will take place at the Charlotte Convention Center. So listen to this lineup. My goodness. Kirk Franklin, Pastor Shirley Caesar, Lisa Noel Smith. Oh my gosh, what a year she's had, right? Melvin Crispell III. Members of the Charlotte City Council are going to be in the house, and I'm going to be participating in that press conference too, so I'm really, really excited about this. This event is also going to give a first look at upcoming Stellar TV programming and celebrations and initiatives, but of course, the moment everybody is waiting for is the official nominee announcements for the 41st Annual Stellar Awards. And let me tell you, the Stellar Awards this year in Charlotte, North Carolina, it's going to be more than an award show. It's gospel music legacy, excellence, and faith all meeting in one room. And Wednesday, gospel music history is getting ready to make some noise in the Queen City with the nominees being announced at noon. And guess what? You can watch it at StellarAwards.com. All right, coming up in about 15 minutes, it's Sybil Wilkes on the Nightly Spirit. I'm Melanie, in for Darlene.

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3: 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Sit down.

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0: 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In Jesus' name.
1: Hey, everybody. 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

0: It's the Nightly Spirit with Melanie Pratt in for Darlene McCoy tonight. Now, family, it's time to check in with Sybil Wilkes.
1: It's Sybil Wilkes with what we need to know. Israeli forces captured Buford Ridge in southern Lebanon, marking Israel's deepest advance into that country in more than two decades. Prime Minister Benjamin Netanyahu called the move a dramatic shift in strategy. Back in the States, in North Carolina, a police officer was fired after doorbell camera footage appeared to show him repeatedly punching a woman during an arrest. The Shelby Police Department said the incident is under review by the State Bureau of Investigation. Police Chief Brad Fraser described the officer's actions as disturbing and inappropriate. Members of Miami's Haitian community gathered to celebrate their national soccer team ahead of upcoming World Cup matches, which is playing in the competition for the first time in 52 years. Haiti's qualification brought pride and hope to a nation facing ongoing political and humanitarian challenges. Indeed. I'm Sybil Wilkes. Be informed, be empowered.
0: Thank you, Sybil. Listen, family, coming up, it's the Hour of Power, where we've got the Vintage Vault, a word, and, you know, a prayer. It's right here on the Nightly Spirit. I'm Melanie Pratt, and for

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Nightly Spirit with Melanie Pratt and for Darlene McCoy and family. This is the Hour of Power. This is the part of the night where we exhale a little bit, and whatever the day carried, whatever news you heard, whatever your heart is processing and trying to get ready for the next day, we bring it into the presence of God. This hour, you're going to get a vintage vault, a word, and a prayer right here on the Nightly Spirit.

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Nightly Spirit. I'm Melanie Pratt sitting in for Darlene McCoy. Family, make sure you follow me. I'm on Instagram at Melanie Who, the number one. And I'm so delighted to hang out with you tonight. Coming up in just a few, as I mentioned, I've got the Vintage Vault and a word for you. It's the Nightly Spirit. I'm Melanie in for Darlene McCoy.

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12: 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Oh, yeah.

0: take it back to the old school. Back in the days, we'll go back in the
1: days, we'll go back in the days. What we gonna do right here is go back.
2: Hey family, it's Melanie in for Darlene, and it is time for the Vintage Vault. This one taking you way back. It's Walter Hawkins, Thank You. It's all about gratitude on the Nightly Spirit.

From the Vintage Vault, it's Walter Hawkins, and thank you, and that is the perfect setup for tonight's word that comes from Psalm 107 and 1, which says, "Give thanks unto the Lord, for he is good," or his mercy, or some translations say his love, endures forever. And listen, what we have to remember is that gratitude doesn't just show up, or should not just show up, when everything is easy. Real gratitude has history on it and remembers places like hospital rooms and remembers things like late night tears and near misses and bills that got paid on time or bills that got paid late. For real. Let's keep it 100. All prayers that we prayed that God has answered in ways that we never saw coming. Give thanks unto the Lord, for he is good. And that means his goodness is not dependent on the day being perfect. My bishop says he's a good God even on a bad day. And his love doesn't expire when the season gets hard, and his mercy doesn't run out when we get tired. So tonight, before you go to sleep, take a minute and tell the Lord thank you. Not because everything is necessarily perfect or finished, but just because he's been faithful. Thank you, Lord, for what you blocked, for what you healed, for what you carried, and how you've kept. We give thanks unto the Lord tonight. That's Psalm 107 and 1. That's your word. Coming up in 15 minutes, we'll have family prayer right here on The Nightly Spirit. I'm Melanie, and for Darlene.

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Lightly Spirit, and I'm Melanie sitting in for my girl Darlene McCoy, and it has indeed been an honor. And so we'll do what we do every night, and we're going to close tonight in prayer. Let's pray together. Father, we thank you, and we thank you for this day, for this moment of stillness. We thank you for everyone under the sound of my voice, the one driving home or the one sitting in the kitchen, the one lying in bed, and the one that's had a hard day. Lord, we ask that you meet us right where we are. Bring peace into our homes. Bring clarity into our decisions and bring healing to our bodies. Father, we thank you for comfort in our grief and wisdom in our conversations. We thank you for strength where we feel weak, and we thank you for hope where we are running low. God, tonight we pray for our families and our communities, our nation, our world. Lord, teach us how to listen better and love deeper and serve with cleaner hearts and to tell the truth with grace. Father, tonight we say thank you. We thank you for doors opened and doors closed, and we thank you for mercy that finds us again and again. Father, bless Darlene for the space that she has created here, and bless every person connected to the Nightly Spirit family. Let tonight be wrapped in peace, and let tomorrow begin with strength and love. Father, we thank you as you let your presence rest in every room, every car, every heart, and every home. We love you. In Jesus' name, amen. I'm Melanie. I'm grateful to have been sitting in for my girl Darlene and keeping her seat warm tonight. Sleep well, family. God's got you. It's the night.

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2: Shabak, to commend or to praise something or someone with a loud voice, with a loud exuberant voice. 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

those hands together all across the building tonight. Let the devil know that you're encouraged. Let him know that you're encouraged. Let him know. Hallelujah. I don't know about you.

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4: I don't know about you, but I just want the Lord.

How many of y'all want the Lord? Now listen, in order for you to go to that next level, you may have to go through a little something. 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

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You know, when I think about it, I started in the church as a little girl, 7 years old, and my grandmother used to take me to church back in Tulsa, Oklahoma, and I used to sing for the Lord, and I used to sing in the adult choir, and I loved the Lord with all my heart. By the time I was 9 years old, I was gung-ho, and my grandmother even said to me one day, she said, "You know, baby, God's going to use you one day." And I didn't know what she meant, but I knew I liked the sound of God using me. By the time I was 11 years old, my mother and father and my five brothers and my little sister, we moved from Tulsa to California. My dad's job has transferred him out here. And by the time I was 12 years old, I found myself in the nightclubs in Los Angeles. My mom and dad used to go to the clubs on the weekends. They didn't know the Lord Jesus. And grandma wasn't around anymore, so we just quit going to church. I was in the nightclubs at 12 years old, and that was the worst place and the last place I needed to be. But I had a praying grandmother. By the time I was 13 years old, I had recorded my first single and began to open up for people like Stevie Wonder and Aretha Franklin, B.B. King and Bill Cosby. And I remember opening up for him one time, and things began to happen. Hallelujah. Things began to happen all around me. The devil had a trap set. He was going to set me up because, see, I liked it. I liked the money. I was making a lot of money. And I liked the glamour. And I liked the applause because that

I didn't know that Jesus loved me. I didn't know it then. When I was 16 years old, I had had a baby out of wedlock, and by the time I was 17 years old, I left home and joined the cast of Hair, and I began to travel all across the country. I was making more money than my mom and dad put together by then, and things were looking pretty good. Then I was introduced to marijuana. Devil had a trap set. Next thing I know, it was pills. Pills to get up in the morning and pills to go to bed at night. Then it was the alcohol. And then I became very promiscuous and ran around with a lot of people I had no business being with. And one day I was introduced to cocaine. And I know that all drugs are a spirit, but this cocaine became my best friend. And I began to hang out with the devil, and I did everything that I was big and bad enough to do. And I'm not glorifying him. I'm just letting him know that I don't belong to you. Hallelujah. I've been set free. Hallelujah. Glory to God. I went on for about 12 years of my life, and I traveled with people, and I worked with Chaka Khan and Rufus, and I worked with Captain and Tennille and all the people in the studios, and I was good at my job, and I was quick, and I could demand double, triple scale, and I went to work, and I was high every day.

One time when I was in Houston, Texas, I met a man there, and I was getting ready to go on the road with Chaka Khan, and there was a group going on the road with us, Heatwave, and they had a man working with them, and he was doing their lights, and I didn't know this, but I met him on the road, and he was a nice guy, and you never would know it to look at him, but he was also, not only was a light director, but he was a cocaine dealer. See, devil knows how to really do it. So we began to be friends, and we began to date, I began to get all the cocaine I wanted for free. How many of you know it wasn't for free? But we came home, me and this young man, and we began to live together, and he was still selling drugs, and I began to make drops for him. I was dropping off cocaine and making a lot of foolish turns in my life, and my life began to do this spiral, downward spiral. I was going to hell. One night as I was getting loaded, I began to pass out, and my head hit the wall. And I began to slide down the wall. And as I came to, all of my bodily fluids were doing their own thing, and I was dying. But I had a praying grandmother, and I knew enough to call on the name of Jesus. Hallelujah. It wasn't a couple of days later that I was watching Christian television. And grandma tells me she was laying on her face during this time, and she had been fasting for 2 weeks and just calling on the name of Jesus. Save my granddaughter. Save my granddaughter, Jesus. I watched Christian TV one night, and it was as if God himself said, that's enough. And he rebuked the devil from me long enough for me to make an intelligent decision. And I said, Jesus, I know you're real. If you'll just take all of this away from me, take all of the drugs, take them away, I'm tired. And I want you to know that instantly I was set free. Instantly I was delivered. Hallelujah. Glory. Hallelujah. Hallelujah. This was on a Friday night. And I want you to know that not only did God save and deliver me and set me free, but he saved that drug dealer, and he's my husband tonight, James Bailey.

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0: Hey, friends, another great week of Faith and Fame with me, AV. 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
1: Hello, sir. How are you?
0: I am fantastic. How are you? How's the grandbaby? You know, I always have to ask.
1: Yes, I'm doing good, and Wyatt is doing wonderful.
0: And you know, I'll let you say what you want to say on our hot topic of the day.
1: I like a man that can clean up, that can cook, that can help relieve some of the stress and pressures of life. Absolutely.
0: Carry that weight.
1: That helped me. I'm just saying.
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6: 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Come on, put your hand together.

0: Yes, sir. Hype Mandy Stones on the ones and twos. You feeling this mix right here? Well, guess what? You can get the link. Just be one of the first 10 to DM me at Dwight Stone on all social media. It's the Praise Break. Let's go.
1: What are you trying to say, Yolanda? Look, forget about all that other junk. This battle ain't yours.

0: 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Let this one get all up in your spirit.
1: Lord, let your will be done on earth as it is in heaven. Help us to love and see each other the way you love and see us. Come on.
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We can know who we are because we know whose we are. And we don't have to work for your approval. You've called us by name.

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Yes, sir. Hi, Mandy Stones on the ones and twos. You feeling this mix right here? Well, guess what? You can get the link. Just be one of the first 10 to DM me at Dwight Stone on all social media. It's the Praise Break. Let's go.

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0: See, I was supposed to be a mess. 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God didn't look at what I could give him. He looked at everything that he could give me. Hallelujah. Hallelujah. Hallelujah. Hallelujah.
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2: Let us pause for a minute to pray. Oh, dear God, we come to you today filled with gratitude, inspiration, and hope. We have been touched and encouraged by the physical manifestation of your awesome and unlimited power. Countless numbers of us were personally blessed to witness 28 monks whose beliefs require them to live a life of poverty, chastity, and obedience to God. We watched as they walked 2,300 miles from Texas to D.C., many of them barefooted, petitioning God to grant their prayer for peace. Some of us walked with them, prayed with them, and joined them in their prayer for peace. Once again, as was in the case with Jesus, who also walked this earth barefooted, sharing love and advocating peace for all, we are reminded that by faith, God can empower us to accomplish that which may seem impossible or improbable. Faith is a most powerful weapon. Hallelujah and amen.
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0: Get Up Mornings with Eric and Campbell on this terrific Tuesday, June 2nd. About to have the blessed day ever. 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It's a minute past the top of the hour. Our girl Kim Lee King is back in for Eric and the Big C.
1: Woo!
0: What up, Cheryl? What up, Kim?
1: Good morning.
2: Good morning.
0: Look, you guys, 11 minutes after the hour, Sybil Wilkes has five things you need to know. Kim will share her faith walk, and later this hour, we'll have birthday shout-outs. But right now, Cheryl, can you open us in prayer?
1: Absolutely. Father, we glorify you today. Thank you so much for another day, God. Thank you for this Tuesday. We take it not for granted, Father, but we thank you for what you're about to do. We thank you for using us. We thank you for allowing us to give laughter, to give wisdom, to give fun, and to give all kinds of things that you've given us to give them today, God.
0: Yes.
1: Equipped us for it in the name, Lord Jesus. We thank you now for those who might be going through something this morning. We ask that you cover them. Thank you for allowing them to tune in today so that you might be able to be glorified in their lives. We thank you now in Jesus' name we pray. Amen and amen.
2: Amen.
0: Amen. Amen. While I talk about this music, Lord, let Cheryl go move her car because I know she parked sideways and ran up the stairs.
1: Say we was
0: coming up this hour. James Fortune, Jordan Armstrong, our girls Mary, but right now here's Tanya Nolan with Blessings on Get Up Mornings with Erica Campbell.

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1: It's Sybil Wilkes with what we need to know. Primary elections will be held across 19 states and Washington, D.C. over the next several weeks, with key races for governor, Senate, mayor, and other offices drawing national attention. Today in California, a crowded field of candidates is competing to replace Governor Gavin Newsom, while Los Angeles Mayor Karen Bass faces several challengers in her re-election bid. Voters are also weighing major issues ranging from minimum wage increases in Oklahoma to congressional and statewide races that could shape the political landscape heading into November. A federal judge ruled that the Kennedy Center in Washington, D.C. cannot temporarily close for planned renovations and must remove President Donald Trump's name from the institution. The court found the center's board lacked authority to rename the venue, stating that only Congress can change that name, established in federal law. It's Tax Tuesday, and our CPA to the stars, Katrina M. Kraft, says that there should be a warning to growing businesses that documentation errors, not illegal deductions, are often what trigger problems with the IRS. Home office expenses, business meals, and vehicle deductions remain legitimate but require detailed records to support claims. The Michael Jackson biopic, Michael, has earned more than $846 million worldwide and is closing in on the all-time record for a music biopic. The film trails only Bohemian Rhapsody thus far, which finished its run with about $911 million globally. Strong international ticket sales and sustained audience interest help keep the movie on the pace to make box office history. All right. Here's your daily inspiration from Yogi's Jewels. Wise decisions are rarely the easiest choices, but they are often the most rewarding. All right. I'm Sybil Wilkes. Be informed. Be empowered.
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0: I Hate the Homies, episode 172, is out right now. Check that out wherever you listen to podcasts. The Cleveland Browns have traded two-time NFL Defensive Player of the Year, Myles Garrett, to the LA Rams, where the Super Bowl is going to be this year. But okay, Cleveland, y'all lose in basketball, now you just want to lose the football quick. And then the Eagles said all year, A.J. Brown is an Eagle. A.J. Brown is an Eagle. Well, A.J. Brown is a Patriot. The wide receiver was traded to New England for two draft picks in Women's College World Series. Texas Tech ladies will play Texas again in the Women's College World Series Championship. Last year, Texas Tech lost to the Lady Longhorns, and Serena Williams is coming back to tennis. The 44-year-old is about to show y'all what these GLP-1s really do. How about that? Get her skinny and then come back. I'm Griff, and that's your Quick Sports Minute. Commander Cheryl with the birthdays.
3: 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Also, Wayne Brady, his birthday is today. Cornell West.
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3: 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Michael Fuchs, my cousin, his birthday is today. 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
10: Hello, sir. 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
4: Good morning. Good morning. Good morning. Listen, today's Faith Walk is something that I hope really resonates with everybody that's listening as you're driving in. I know many of you that are in the car right now or just might be just taking a shower, getting ready for work. Some of you are trapped in certain situations. You might be in traffic or you might just be in something that's a little deeper. Maybe you're in a job that's going nowhere, relationships, a diagnosis that you really didn't want to hear, or even an addiction. But I want you to know that this story has a way out. There's a young lady at my church that this reminds me of who actually was in a car accident last year around the 4th of July when my brother was in the hospital. And what happened to her was really life-changing. Not only was it raining, but her car hydroplaned and it hit a guardrail, burst into flames, and the young lady was trapped in the car, which seemed like a lifetime. But as quickly as the car filled up with smoke, Griff, she had two decisions. The first decision was one, she could have stayed in the car and died, or right. She could have kicked the glass out. And it's amazing to me how our instincts kick in when it's a life or death situation. This young woman, who was small in stature, had a big enough faith to believe that if she kicked her way out, that it would release her from what should have and was destined to kill her. And I want to speak to somebody right now that is listening to me, and I want to encourage you. You are in something right now, whether it's a toxic relationship, an environment, and like I said, an addiction. Maybe it's a sabotaging cycle that you've just continued in over and over and over again. You got two choices. You either gonna stay in it and die, or you gonna kick the glass out. Let me tell you something. That thing was so powerful to me when she shared this testimony at our church. And I want you to understand how it was when your mind is playing this thing where I gotta live or die. And it was just that extreme. She wasn't worried about getting hurt by the glass. She wasn't concerned about damaging the car that was already engulfed in flames. All she was worried about and concerned with was getting herself to a place of safety. And I want everybody that's listening to me this morning to have that same faith that Jaylani had, to have that same feeling in their heart that, you know what, no matter what, I got to kick this glass out. It's time for me to kick the glass out of stagnation and to get away out of my own way. Listen, she said God spoke to her in that burning car and said, I got a power for you. I have a destiny for you, and you can't stay in here and die. And this is a command, and this is a clarion call to somebody that's listening to me this morning. The Bible says he will make a way of escape. Escape doesn't mean it's going to be easy. Escape doesn't mean it's not going to hurt. Escape doesn't mean it's not going to be discomfort. You're going to have to experience some uncomfortableness in your escape. But right now, while you're listening to me, while you're in that traffic, and while you're bound up with whatever it is you're dealing with, I need you to get in your mindset, I'm kicking the glass out, because I'm going to live and not die. I'm free from every entrapment, and I decree and declare that over everyone that's listening to me this morning. I want to give you guys her testimony in its end. She not only survived what trapped her, but right now she's on the track to preach the word of God. Wow. And we've been working with her at the church, and I'm so excited for her because she decided to live. I want to just speak to somebody's heart this morning. You need to live and not die. And we get ready to get ready for our birthday celebrations, because there are some folks that are still here in the land of the living, and I believe that the Lord has something great for them. So if you have a birthday shout out, you got a birthday shout out this morning, I need you to call in with your birthday shout outs. Call us at 877-242-2426. That's 877-242-2426.
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5: 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Come on. All right. Birthday shout outs. 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
5: All right, this is a little makeshift go-go. 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
6: Hey.
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5: Who's on her?
6: That's
5: who's
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5: on her
6: go-go.
5: Phone? She should have brought her out. Yeah, that was a no-no. That's what that was. Who's on the phone?
7: Yes, my name is Louise. I'm calling from Randallstown, Maryland, Baltimore, and calling to shout out my son, Damien. He has his birthday today, June 2nd. Happy birthday, my son. I love you so much. May you have many, many, many more. Thank you so much, Get Up Church. Have a wonderful day.
8: Good morning, Get Up Church. My name is Barbara. I'm calling from Forestville, Maryland. And my birthday shout-out to my grandson, Isaiah, who's turning 9 today. Happy birthday, baby, and Grandma loves you. Have a great day.
9: Good morning. My name is Barbara Davis, and I'm calling from Sumter, South Carolina, and I'm celebrating me because today is my 52nd birthday. Thank you.
10: Good morning, everybody. This is Benita Barringer calling from Huntersville, North Carolina. And I have 3 birthday shout-outs today. My Sarah, Pamela, Kim Peel, Anita Sloan, and Charlotte Henderson. I love you guys, but God loves you more. And you know everybody in the Get Up Church. Have a blessed and wonderful day.
11: Good morning, Get Up Church. My name is Jessica. I'm calling from Hattiesburg, Mississippi. I first want to give a shout out to my nephew, John David Street. We call him Jimbo. Today is his birthday. And in memory of my son, his birthday will be June the 4th. He's no longer here, but just in memory of him, William Karen Baldwin Jr. I want to just, in memory of him, it would have been his birthday. I can't wish him a birthday, but it would have been his birthday. But we celebrate his spirit here with us. God bless you all. Get Up Church. We thank God for what you all are doing, and we continue to speak blessings over the Get Up Church. Blessings, blessings, blessings. Thank you so much.
12: This is Brian Coleman from Indianapolis. Wanted to shout out to Brian Christopher Coyle, also known as Starty Shortcut, Indianapolis, Indiana. Birthday greetings.
13: Good morning. This is Denisha Wilkins calling from Fayetteville, Georgia. I am 59, never looked this divine, staying prayed up, growing, and aging like fine wine. And I am so excited to be here. I thank God for another year, and everything is working in my favor. Thank you.
14: My name is Venus, and I'm from Staten Island. I called yesterday, but today is my daughter's birthday. I want to say happy birthday to my daughter, Tiara. She's 31 today, and she's the awesomest daughter that a mom could ever have. And I just wish her the best birthday year, and for God to continually grace her with longevity and good health and all the good things that's in store for her future. Thank you.
15: Stephen Austin from Oakdale Northwest. I'd like to say happy birthday to my brother, Michael Folks Austin. His birthday was the first of the month yesterday. Happy birthday. May God bless you and many more. Thank y'all so much. Keep up the good work.
6: All right, Griff. You got birthdays, you said?
5: I absolutely do. Today is my first cousin Tisa Spivey's birthday, and she just became a grandma a couple weeks ago. And then I got to shout out Pastor Delana Rutherford right here in the ATL. Come on, Whistle. That was for my first cousin and her baby.
16: Now your first cousin, Whistle Blow.
6: What's your birthday, kid?
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6: Yeah.
16: DJ Lance Riddles, my good friend of mine. It is his birthday. Happy birthday, Lance Lofton. Antoine Lofton, who went to church with me, Great Mount Calvary, Lynn Foster. Happy birthday.
6: Happy birthday, everybody. Sybil Wilkes Live is coming up in the next hour on Get Up Morning.
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0: It's Get Up Mornings with Eric and Campbell on this terrific Tuesday, June 2nd. Let me tell you something. Dr. Kim Lee and Sheryl Jackson are worse than me and Kelly Kales in the studio. Me and Jay Vaughn, they are, oh my God, I'm a hater. Like, I really want to be there.
1: We want you to be here, too. Yeah, we've been trying to FaceTime you.
2: Yes.
0: She got a whole whistle.
1: Whistle?
2: I have a whole percussion section
1: she
2: over
1: here. She was excited. She tried to bring bongos today.
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1: All right, coming up this hour, Dr. Kim Lee King is in for Erica today, and she'll share her ministry moment. We call it a Kim Talk, right? That's coming up. Also, Sybil Wilkes Live. We get to speak to her and talk about what's in her newsletter, the five things you need to know. Griff will cap things off with joys and concerns. That's what the whistle and the bongos and things is all about coming up at the end of the hour. Give us our music, Kim.
2: So we got coming up next, we got Zacardi Cortez, uh-huh. Todd Delaney, yep. Ja'Kalen Carr. But now, here's Erica Campbell with Positive.
1: Yeah.
2: Feeling sure, feeling brief, feeling positive.
1: See? Get up, Mortis. Mm-hmm.

If Rance Adams here, he'd say, I need you to work it out. Work it out. Just wave your hand and say,

0: you know?
1: Yeah. Sybil Wilkes.
2: 5 things you need to know on Get Up Morning.
1: I love that song like I love this lady. It's Get Up Mornings, and Sybil Wilkes is back live with the 5 things you need to know. Good morning, Sibs.
3: Good morning. Let's try to work out this election day.
1: I know, that's right. Big things happening in Cali with the primary, right?
3: Yeah, this is a primary election day in a number of states, and this is where things are really going to start to move. I know it's been a long lapse between primary days, but it's election day, as you mentioned, in California, Iowa, Montana, New Jersey, New Mexico, and South Dakota. And in California, they are electing a new governor. The current governor is time limited. And so Gavin Newsom is giving up his seat in November. And the governor's race, we just kind of turned on its ear this year. Eric Swalwell, who was a contender for this and one of the leaders in the race, he had to give up his run because of sexual improprieties that had been alleged. Of course, the former Vice President Kamala Harris was once considered to be a person who might be interested in that. She said no. But get this, that's not stopping a lot of people. They got 61 names on the ballot for governor today.
1: Oh, yeah.
3: And so people have their work cut out for them, as well as in the city of Los Angeles. That is a contentious race there. Karen Bass, the former congresswoman, has now been the mayor of Los Angeles. She wants to keep the job, but others are saying not so fast, including, and this sounds familiar, a reality TV performer, Spencer Pratt, who is taking on Bass, and especially as a result of the LA fires. Also a former British politician who is a commentator on Fox News, sounds familiar, and an L.A. councilwoman. And none of the people are, and this is like what they call the jungle primaries, where they will take the top vote getters. But with 61 people, this could be a very long night for the people of California as well as those in Los Angeles looking to make a change.
1: Well, you know, Cali love to get them a actor or somebody a governor, so we are really about to see. But, oh, I love this story. Your newsletter also has a story about a major win for black congresswoman as a judge blocks the closure of the Kennedy Center and orders the removal of Trump's name. Talk about it.
3: This is a great thing for people who are concerned about all of the things happening in Washington, D.C., in which the president has taken upon himself to add his name. And one of the greatest and most emotional changes that he made was that of adding his name to the Kennedy Center, named after the assassinated President John F. Kennedy. And this is a big deal for not only for his family, but for people in the area of Washington, D.C. And so he took his name, put his name on the Kennedy Center, and also removed people from the board there. And one of those people who was removed is the Ohio Congresswoman Joyce Beatty. And she's not sitting still and just letting this happen. So in a 94-page opinion this past week, the U.S. District Judge ruled in favor of the Democratic Congresswoman, a member of the Kennedy's Board of Trustees. She filed a lawsuit challenging the institution's name change and plans to close the Kennedy Center for extensive repairs. And so the judge said, not so fast. We're not going to allow this to happen. We have some investigating to do. But in the meantime, we're going to make sure that you take the name off. And renaming the Kennedy Center after yourself is not legal, as
1: good.
3: Well as the fact that too many changes have had. And so congratulations to Congresswoman Beatty for standing firm and for making sure that the law is followed.
1: I was in D.C. over the weekend, and they was talking about that hard. Thank you, Sybil. That's why we love you. We're talking to Sybil Wilkes. Go to SybilWilkes.com to subscribe to her free daily newsletter and follow her on social media at Sybil Wilkes. You can also check out her YouTube show Monday through Friday at 8 and 7 Central. Love you, Sibs.
3: Have a great day. Don't forget to get out there and vote, everyone who can.
1: Absolutely. It's Get Up Mornings with Erica Campbell. We got so much more.
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1: Get Up Mornings with Erica Campbell. I'm Kim Lee King, in today for Erica. And up next is my Kim Talk. And I want to tell you something. Stop auditioning for people who aren't casting. Coming up next on Get Up Mornings.
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0: All right, y'all, come on and sit on the couch for the Kim Talk. I have switched my makeup hat to a ministry moment, and I just want to just ask you one question. Or just let me just say this. I want you to stop auditioning for people who aren't casting. They're not checking for you. Stop auditioning and trying to be part of something that has not even have your name on it. We always audition for stuff, y'all. We auditioning for friendships and relationships. We auditioning for jobs and social circles, and we just want to be in something. We just want to be part of something. We always want to put in our audition. Like, let me see if they like me. Let me change who I am. And we're constantly performing and proving and explaining and overextending and overachieving and all of these things. I just want to tell somebody, you're enough. You're enough just who you are. But here's the questions. Why are you exhausting yourself trying to get a role in a production that wasn't even written for you in the first place? You have nothing to do with this production. You're not an actress. You don't have to do this, ma'am, sir. So what are you auditioning for? You're showing up hoping to be chosen. That's why. And you're trying to fit in. And you're trying to be part of someone's life that they don't even have you written in the script. And I was prompted to share this moment with you because I've been on a press junket with Wendell Pierce, who challenged himself as an annual acting trifecta. He said he's been starring in three things all at the same time. He's starring in Jack Ryan's movie, Elsbeth, and Othello here in D.C. at the Shakespeare Theater. And then he's also in Power Book 3, Raising Cain, which I thought was just really dope. But what really just got my attention was that he normally does cop roles. He normally does. But he said, I want to do something different. So he casted himself somewhere. But he was like, I want to change what I'm doing. He actually created the narrative. Like, I want to be able to not be typecast and do something different. So this skilled journeyman quoted, I'm able to do all at the same time. I can do it all. And I choose the roles that are of interest to me. And I want you guys to start doing the same thing. Sometimes we just want to be chosen, but he said, I'm going in with a different perspective. You got to go into these jobs, these circles, and these friendships with a different mindset. So we choose what we want to do. I want you to stop hiding your faith and shrinking your gifts and playing down your accomplishments just so you can fit in to a play, right, that doesn't have anything to do with you. The problem isn't that you are not talented. The problem isn't that you're unqualified, but the problem is that you're trying to be someone that you're not. The Bible says in Galatians 1 and 10, am I now trying to win the approval of human beings or the approval of God? Take that same energy and try to get the approval of God. What is God telling you to do? I told you on my red couch today. And I know that this is a powerful question because a lot of times when your identity is tied up to approval, rejection devastates you. It takes you out of here. But when your identity is tied to God, rejection becomes information versus devastation. So I want you to keep that in mind. And maybe they've overlooked you because they couldn't recognize that what you have, they don't have the capacity to hold in the first place. Wow. Stop auditioning, sir, ma'am, for roles that didn't even check for you. They're not checking for you. And that's okay. That is all right. You don't have to audition for what God has already assigned you to. David didn't audition to be king. Esther didn't audition to be save a nation. And neither did Deborah to lead Israel. God called them, and he called you too. Ooh. Do something different. You ain't auditioning, girl.
1: Come on. You talking about sitting on the couch today. This
0: you
1: is
0: sitting
1: so
0: on the
1: good.
0: Couch.
1: Dr. Kim Lee King is in for Erica this week.
0: And I'm a real doctor.
1: Yes. Yeah, and she's a real doctor. Earned doctor.
0: Earned doctor. Yes,
1: Joys
0: ma'am.
1: And concerns up next. So get up mornings with Erica Campbell.
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1: All right, guys, Joys and Concerns is coming up next. 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Where you at today, bro?
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1: 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All right. Griff's Joys and Concerns up next on Get Up Mornings.
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3: Well, saints of the Most High God, we're coming to you live from the Get Up Church of our Lord, Bapticostal, non-denominational, denominational, AME, CME, ENG, LOMNOP, Apostolic Church of God in Christ. All right, Griff, let the Lord use you. I love this.
4: Thank you, substitute Pastor Michael Jackson with the tee-hee. How about that? Come on, Wisdom. Gotta say happy birthday to my first cousin, Tisa Spivey. Yeah, she's a grandma too. But first, giving honor to God who's the head of my life, I'd like to say I'm glad to be in the house of the Lord one more time, Elder Cheryl. Because he brought me from a mighty, mighty long way. Cousin Tisa, I could have been dead. Sleeping in the grave, but God is good
3: all the time.
4: And all the time,
5: God is good.
4: Yes, yes. Also got to say happy birthday to Pastor Delana Rutherford. That is Wes Morgan's sister. How about that?
3: You know everybody.
4: So, man, then this is going to make you more mad then. So we got a call last week that the Universal Circus reached out, and I'm going to be the guest ringmaster. That's what I needed right there. On this Thursday, in a couple days, and then yesterday they gave us 100 free tickets.
3: Wow.
4: Those 100 free tickets are gone. Please stop reaching out to Roz.
3: Oh, please, yeah, you went on social.
6: I know everybody.
3: Right.
6: You are the mayor.
4: But wait a minute. Here go the cold part. And then my brother and everybody that hit me and was like, yo, you got any tickets for... So now, I don't know. I always get free tickets and always end up buying tickets. It's on me. That's all. Thank you, Universal Circuit. Ladies and... Okay, no. They ain't ready for that right now. Now, somebody in their car said, wait a minute. You ain't got no tickets left. I don't have none, but you can still get tickets to Thursday show. You can say, yeah. All right. Somebody else saying... You ain't got no ticket for your brother. I'm working on it. You get to say, ain't he all right? But if you like me and you know, I'm bringing my grandbabies. I'm about to be. Ladies and hey, all right. Give me that whistle right there.
3: Lies,
4: I'm about to do it all.
3: Yeah.
4: The whole thing.
3: Perfect.
4: I'm excited.
6: First,
3: that's
6: the boat
3: perfect.
6: Club, now this.
3: Look at you.
4: Let's
3: do it,
4: the yacht. The yacht club. Universal
6: Circus. I demoted you down to a boat.
4: Man, you demoted me so good. Shout out to my girl, Denise Howard, over there in Universal Circus. Thank you, Denise. Love you guys so much. It's going to be fun. I'm bringing my grandbaby, so it's going to be cool.
3: Come on, Zeke is still there at the circus.
4: Zeke is still there. I think. That's I don't know. Last time I was there, Zeke.
3: Right.
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0: Get Up Mornings with Eric and Campbell on this Tuesday, June 2nd.
1: June 2nd.
0: Is that crazy?
1: It is.
0: Happy. And Atlanta really ain't had a summer day yet. It's been raining here the last 10 days.
1: Oh, it's beautiful here in D.C.
0: I know. 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
1: Yep, coming up this hour is Wake Up and Win with Dr. Willie Jolly. His message is investing, mentors versus mistakes. We'll also talk with Keelante Gavin. You know he's got another viral hit, Griff, and this thing is so good. Can't wait to share that. He's that guy.
2: Indeed.
1: What other music we have, Kim?
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1: Yeah.
3: 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All right. 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
5: 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KG, what's happening, baby?
6: What up, Big Griff? How you doing? Thank y'all for having me, man. Life is good. Life is good.
5: I know that's right. It should be. You got another viral hit on your hands. Briefly introduce it, and we'll come back and talk about it more.
6: Oh, man. Family is Kalante, and man, yeah. Viral hit at the meeting by yours truly. Lego.
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7: 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Yeah.

0: you say, you know, this is the song you want to bring back for today's audience?
1: Man, Griff, you on it. 100,000, 100-something million, God's been blessing. But I tell you this, I didn't know it was the Get Ready With Me song. I think our generation is, they loving the nostalgia of gospel music, and it's built upon the back of quartet music. Shout out to the quartet heads out there. And so I call it modern vintage, or vintage modern gospel, where a young buck is myself, man, 27, get to take it back and say, y'all, this is how I remember growing up in church. So, yeah, man.
0: You know, my joke for you has always been you and Ja'Kalen Carr got the oldest souls ever from that viral cafeteria performance of I Won't Complain to multiple Billboard number one hits. Homie, where did you... How was you a child singing I Won't Complain in a cafeteria, young?
1: It's crazy, Griff, because to this day, man, I still am in contact with the cafeteria worker that recorded that video. Her name is Kimberly Grooms, man. And just a year and a half ago, I got a chance to do something for the 10-year anniversary of that video. And I blessed her with $10,000, man, to just say thank you for being the hands and feet of Jesus for a video I didn't know was going to change my life. So, man, it's just great upbringing, you know. And I love gospel music. I'm not just an artist that sings it, but I'm a fan of it. And I serve the church that gospel music was birthed out of. So, yeah.
0: I love that that song changed your life and you... forward and change that lady's life. Hey, so you went back to Ty Scott Records, you launched Kalante Gavin Enterprises, and you started a new chapter in your personal life. You put a ring on it. What's the best part about this season, homie?
1: Dude, patience. Dying, another level of dying. And man, I'm just excited about, man, this partnership with Ty Scott. And it was crazy because I'm newlywed, 2.5 years. Going on 3 years, but even Ty Scott is a whole nother relationship that I was already in, stepped out, went to explore new opportunities, and now I'm back what I call home church, back with my home folks to just carry the legacy of who I am as I am reinventing and evolving, you know, as a husband, as a son, as a brother, as a mentor, and a mentee. So I'm just excited, Griff, to just be a light. I'm a bridge, man, so... You know, they saying folks ain't getting married no more, but it's a journey. It's a beautiful journey, but at the same time, everybody ain't going to get married. So I'm telling my young people, hold yourself. Just know you're going to need Jesus along the way for your business, your marriage, your entrepreneurship. So it's all God, man. All God.
0: Hey, man, and not to be that person, but is there a whole album coming out? Or are we just going to stay on this single and let it ride it out? What's happening?
1: Oh, absolutely. We're going to let this ride out. Got a live recording we're planning, and I'm excited, man. Good. I'm letting my music be in the slow cooker, dog, so I appreciate that. Get ready, fella. I'm coming.
0: Y'all go reach him at Kalante Gavin on everything. Go download this new viral hit of his at the meeting. Get it today. Kalante, love you, man. Thank you for stopping by.
1: Love you. Love y'all, man. Thank you for the support, family. See ya.
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4: All right. So June brings us Juneteenth, right? And since we have makeup artist to the stars, Dr. Kim Lee King, she's with us this morning. I wanted to talk about... that's you celebrating?
3: That was me celebrating.
5: That's my cue?
4: Okay.
3: Yeah.
4: Yeah, okay. All right. Okay. There we go. We've got Dr. Kim Lee King in. I want to talk about traditional beauty trends that still work today. Now, sometimes the best beauty trends are in Big Mama's medicine cabinet, right? And so I asked Dottie Peoples, because her skin is so beautiful mm-hmm. and flawless. Mm-hmm. And, you know, even the makeup is just smooth. I mean, I've got open pores, and I wish I had pores like her because they are just beautiful. And I asked her what was her beauty regimen? She said, girl, Vaseline. She said, Vaseline.
5: Jesus.
4: She said, I wash my face and I put Vaseline on and I go to bed. I was like, what? Them clogs probably put them
5: on. And you would never know it because she looks so good.
4: It looks beautiful.
3: And some of that's
4: hereditary.
3: Looks so though. Good.
4: Yeah.
5: That's
4: she don't have the clogged pores or anything. It's just beautiful. And so, but I do use Vaseline for my makeup removal. If I don't have my makeup wipes, I'll use that. And then I'll wash. I know. I'll use that first to do, you know, to remove it, and then I'll wash,
5: okay,
4: right?
5: Okay.
4: So I'll wash it off, but yeah. And baking soda is another thing that my mom, uh-huh. that's hereditary. Uh-huh. My mom will always say, you know, once a month or every other week or whatever, brush with baking soda. And my teeth are beautiful. Our whole family have beautiful teeth. So
5: yeah, I'm still devastated, but they are.
4: Beautiful tea. So I would say that's a great regimen. And even if it's not beauty, if it's fashion or if it's something like that, Griff, you do well with grooming your beard and stuff. You got any old school remedies you do?
3: I don't. You know, it's funny. I've never put soap on my face. So I literally, in the morning, I cut my hands three times and go, splash, splash, splash on my face. And then I dry it off.
4: You don't wash it with soap?
3: Ever.
5: That face dirty.
3: Not once.
5: No, I'm just kidding.
3: My face is actually
5: kind
3: of awesome.
5: Okay.
3: According to what's them people called that do your face?
4: Esthetician. What would you say, Kim, real quick?
5: For me, look at me. Baby hair. Baby hair. I still have baby. I have sideburns. I have baby. I'm in my big age with baby hair.
3: You do not have sideburns.
5: Big age.
4: I'm gonna take a picture. She got little curly
5: pieces
4: on the side.
5: I promise you, I do. I did it just.
3: Hey, Kim, can the women's? I know this trend with them wearing gel under their eyes, them little gel eye things.
5: Yeah.
3: Can y'all properly throw them away, though? They everywhere in my house.
5: Oh, they all over the place. Okay,
3: on counters and man, holler at my wife, Kim. Call us.
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4: 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It's time for the Get Up Poll. Let's go to Chicago and talk to our girl, Monica. Monica, what's a old school tradition that you still, a little beauty trend that still works for you?
5: Hey, family, oil of Olay.
6: Oh, yeah. Okay. Yeah. What you
5: that
6: use?
5: That moisturizer. I use the moisturizer, mm-hmm. and it's better than the fancy stuff that they're paying hundreds of dollars for.
6: Okay.
5: Yeah. $9.99.
6: That moisturizer. I got you. All right,
5: yes.
6: That's good.
5: Yes.
6: Thank you.
5: Have a good one.
6: Carla from Alabama is on the line. Carla, tell us what's an old school beauty trend that you still use today.
7: Cocoa butter.
6: Girl, Palmer's cocoa butter.
7: In the tub, Palmer's cocoa butter.
6: Okay.
7: I'm 74 years old, uh-huh. and people be talking about how pretty my skin is. Palmer's cocoa butter.
6: Come on, right mother.
8: In the tub. You can put it on
6: they
8: your
6: have
8: lips,
6: an oil that
8: you
6: toes. Can put in your tub.
7: Yeah, oh, put it on my face. Not the oil, but the Palmer's cocoa butter in the tub.
6: Yeah.
4: I know that's
6: all right.
4: Yeah.
6: Thank you for the
7: You're
6: tip.
7: Welcome.
6: All right. Bye-bye.
7: You're welcome. Bye-bye.
8: Hey, Shelly in New York, tell us what old school trend you use for your beauty regimen.
9: Y'all gotta laugh at me, but the only... I don't wear makeup. Anytime I wear makeup, I'm like Riff. I don't put nothing on my face. I just wash my face in the morning. Anytime I wore makeup was when I graduated from high school and college and when I got married. That's because my mother made me.
6: Sis. But,
4: A lot of women are beautiful and don't need makeup, a little lip gloss, and keep it moving.
6: I don't do it on a daily.
9: Exactly.
6: I'll do it on occasion.
4: Every time I see Cheryl, her face is beat, but we at events. I know we be at events, but I ain't never even seen fetus face, Cheryl.
8: Fetus face.
6: I don't have it on today. Thank you. Bye bye.
9: I love you guys. Y'all have a big part of my day.
4: Oh, good.
9: Can I share one more thing before I go?
6: Yes, ma'am.
9: Tonight, my church is having a Bible study. It's called The Bait of Satan. Mm-hmm. And it talks about offense. And we mm-hmm. all experience offense. I've been binding that in the name of Jesus. I just wanted to share that real quick in case I didn't get a chance to talk to y'all again.
6: Oh, so, thank you.
9: But
6: I know that book is good. It's so good. Yeah, thank you.
4: The spirit of offense is heavy.
9: Are you ready by John Bevere?
6: Yes. We've done study on it as well. Yep, we've done study.
9: Oh, wow.
6: We got to run, though. Thank you so much. Have a great day.
9: You too. Be blessed.
6: All right. Our guy, Dale from Charlotte, is on the line. Dale, what old school remedy are you still doing today?
10: Old school self-care routine. First and foremost, you got to get your water. Mm-hmm. Water. At least, mm-hmm. like they say, half your body weight in yep. ounces of water every day. That'll keep your skin smooth. And to Griff's point, I rarely use soap on my face as well. Rinse it every day for sure.
4: Yeah.
10: And I actually do a moisturizer at night. But then every other week, I'll actually do an exfoliant just to make sure that after the workouts and the whatever, blah, blah, yeah, for sure. And let me tell you something. For those of us that are struggling with a little spot, baldy going on, black Jamaican castor oil will help that thing out. That will regrow that hair. I kid you not.
6: Wow.
10: I had a little bald spot because I'm stressing out at work. And, over the last 3 weeks, I've got growth. So, just saying, it works out.
6: Right.
10: It works out, black
6: or just go
10: Jamaican
6: ball like
10: castor
6: him.
10: Oil. You can do that, too, but I'm worried about
4: purpose.
10: A little pointy point in my head. Yeah, an afro with a hole in it. We know that. We know you got that like that, brother.
4: Thank
10: yeah.
4: you for calling, homie.
10: Because you know I do what I do. Yeah.
6: All right.
10: Have
6: Bye-bye.
10: A great day.
4: Actually, man. I just booked an appointment with an esthetician to get a microdermabrasion or something.
6: Oh, yes. Yeah.
4: I go every 3 months, every 3-4 months.
6: He goes to the year. He goes to the spa. He'll
8: He's
6: get his hands
8: fancy.
6: And feet done. Yeah.
8: He's part of the yacht club. So they go get
4: microdermabrasions,
8: laser treatments, and all
6: right.
8: the things.
4: Well, we don't want to tell them what's in your bag.
8: Hey.
6: Right.
8: Hey. You're going to get locked up.
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0: It's Get Up Mornings with Eric and Campbell on this terrific Tuesday, June 2nd. We were just talking about old school remedies. My girl Katrina from Columbus, Georgia said, good night's sleep. That's an old school remedy. How about listen, that? Listen,
1: and we need it. Let me tell you something. It makes a difference.
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1: All right, coming up 11 minutes after the hour, our guest host Kim Lee King will have the Love Talk. And later this hour is Trending Topics with me and Joy Taylor will have the Daily Play. We'll also have music on the way from
2: 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But now, come on, guys, let's hear from Daryl Walls with Able on Get Up Mornings with Erica Campbell.

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1: Get Up Mornings with Erica Campbell. I'm Kim Lee King in for Erica today. And coming up next is my love talk. And I'll be talking about, would you date you? Seriously, would you get a date with you? Up next on Get Up Mornings with Erica Campbell. 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
4: Good morning, Get Up Church. It's Kim Lee in for Erica this morning doing my love talk. And I got to ask you a question. Would you date you? Come on, fam.

0: unmasked, like the one, the no filtered you? That's a real question. And the reason why I asked that question is ever since I've been pastoring, I've been doing all of this, you know, just helping people, helping women. I've been doing all of this counseling and therapy and such. And people always come to me talking about their significant other and the issues that they have. But I want to ask them a question because we know like spirits attract, right? So I'm asking them, would you date you? What is actually going on with you? And it's a question that I ask singles. I even ask married people this question, Griff. And the reason why is because we all can use a little self-improvement, a little love on ourselves, right? So before you so quick to answer and say, you know what, I'm good. You know, that whole thing is, I'm fine. I don't need nobody. Well, I think you should do a little inventory. This is the first of the month. We're halfway through the year. It's the perfect time to not only clean out old bags or old things that you don't need, but you also need to do a little inventory on you to see if you need to clean out some things in your life. Now, we often ask God, how come Mr. Right hadn't come? How come the marriage isn't working? And that's probably because we have actually asked God for healthy relationships and we are in an unhealthy place. We got unhealthy habits and things that we're doing. Like, we don't communicate well. We ghost people. We want loyalty, but we're inconsistent. We ask for all this patience for people and we get so easily offended. We walk all the time in offense. And so we want somebody to be healed and whole and emotionally available, but we're still carrying around all of this baggage that we claim we don't claim. Right? We don't want to take, hold on to it. So sometimes the very things that we're asking for are the very things we're refusing to become. And that's why you're not attracting the things that you want. So this love talk is about loving on you. You got to be able to heal this past trauma, all of these wounds, all of these inconsistencies, all of this, they ain't let me sit at the table, all of these things. I don't like my weight. I don't like the way I look and all this. And you're looking for somebody to fill these empty spaces when God wants you to fill them yourself. Take this summer. Yeah, this is the summer of her. We're doing this at our church for our women. And so we're doing a lot of things, mind, body, and soul. And so this is the time where we're actually going to pour into ourselves. Stop always looking for the relationship. Now, if you are already married, I need you to be try not to pour from this empty cup with your spouse, because you can't give what you don't have. Earth, Wind, and Fire said it best. You can't give what you never had. Okay, so I need you to fill those empty spaces and take care of you, and it starts off with your mind. Out of the abundance of the heart, the mouth speaks. And when you say things and you do things, it's coming straight from your heart. So God, I need you to do a little heart transplant on me. I need you to heal my heart from all of this stuff. I don't want to take it into the summer because I'm going to be looking to be bunned up in the fall, and I got to get it together. So we're going to work on ourselves, and you know what you got to work on. You know the things that you need to improve. You know the things that you need to stop doing. You already know, because this was your check. Okay. This is the little mic check. This is your check. It's a little tap, a little love nudge on the shoulder to let you know God loves you so much. He wants you to have the best, and he wants you to see the best in all of what he has for you in the land of the living. It's not just coming in heaven. So I want you to get it together, girl. I love, and to the gentleman too. Okay. This is your love talk today. And I want you to know, coming up, you gonna date you again. You gonna be all
1: would
0: right.
1: Would you date you?
0: Would you date you?
1: Knowing you, would you?
0: Knowing you and where you are.
2: Come yeah, on. I would.
0: With your mean self. No, I'm just kidding.
1: Girl, say I'm awesome. Yes.
2: I would date myself. Absolutely.
0: Oh, child.
1: Yeah. Like you've done
0: husband.
1: The work.
0: My husband said he would date himself over and over and over again.
2: You understand me?
1: You've done the work. All right, guys. That's the Love Talk with Dr. Kim Lee King. Coming up is Trending Topics on Get Up Mornings with Erica Campbell.
2: And we'll break up with myself, too.
0: Oh, Lord. And get back together.
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4: 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Cheryl, what's trending?
5: All right, so lawsuits are trending. A federal judge has ruled that a copyright infringement lawsuit brought by veteran gospel singer, songwriter, and producer Percy Beatty against Tribal Records LLC may continue, making the latest development in a closely watched dispute involving one of gospel music's most recognizable songs. Beatty, best known as the writer of the 1987 gospel classic, I Am Free. I am free, praise the Lord, I'm free, no longer. Everybody's singing it. It's in hymnals and everything. But originally, he filed a lawsuit against Tribal Records and worship artist Todd Galbraith, alleging that Galbraith's song Fill This Room incorporates portions of I'm Free without authorization. And, you know, people will tag I Am Free on a song in a minute when they talk about being free from bondage. But you got to go through the proper channels. According to court filings, Beatty claims that Tribal Records released, distributed, and promoted Fill the Room, including a music video that has accumulated more than 1 million views on YouTube. The amended complaint alleges copyright infringements and vicarious copyright infringement under federal copyright law. Now, while Tribal Records sought to limit certain remedies available to Beatty, the court recently ruled that the songwriter may continue pursuing claims for statutory damages and attorney fees should be ultimately prevailed in the case. And oftentimes people think that if they just sing an excerpt of it or a short portion of it, that they can get away with it. But Percy not having it.
6: Let me go check our post down.
5: Yeah.
6: You know, I preached 2 weeks ago and I don't sing, mm-hmm. but God anoints me while I'm preaching.
5: Yeah.
6: And I just did a quick riff of that.
5: Of I'm Free.
6: Yes.
5: Percy going after you.
6: Oh my God.
4: You understand me?
6: Oh my God.
5: Yeah, and if it goes viral, it's on YouTube, that's money. You know what I mean?
6: Yeah.
5: And it's a classic. I mean, he co-wrote I Believe I Can Fly with R. Kelly.
6: Oh, he's Percy Beatty
5: did. Yeah. And if you know any Brunson songs, him, Darius Brooks, Carlos Moody, they're all over those major hits, and we're singing them still in our churches and things.
6: Oh, he's the
5: today.
6: Face of gospel.
5: Uh-huh. Yeah. But Beatty's pen is vicious. All right. Black Music Month tribute. And I had the opportunity to go and witness Fred Hammond is in the lineup for Black Music Month. When I say this man got hits after hit after hit, oh my goodness. We had opportunity to stand, talk to him backstage, and he was telling us how Pages of Life came about and how, you know, coming from commission and him, you know, deciding to go solo and then creating this group. And man, when I say he got some hits, and it was apparent because folk came out standing room only. They had to turn people away to this particular Tiny Desk. And this was literally my first time, Griff, being at NPR for Tiny Desk. And they literally are set up around a Tiny Desk. Like they're in office space with lights and sound equipment.
4: It looked like what it is.
5: It really is that. And I'm I was really, really impressed. So I'm excited about it. Y'all got to wait till it comes out. Actually, today is the first installation of Black artists that they have, but they're doing multi-generational. So they are doing young artists, older artists, but it all centers around Black Music Month.
6: So dope.
5: It's dope.
6: So dope.
5: Yeah. So make sure you check it out. It's on Tiny Desk. I'm not Tiny Desk. NPR. Can you blow the whistle?
6: Yeah. I'm an artist.
5: I don't know.
4: That's what they need.
5: All right.
4: I feel it's a little hate.
5: NPR.com. Go to npr.org/tinydesk to check it out or their YouTube channel. If you're celebrating your birthday, you're celebrating today with Lela James, with artist Sybil. Also, Wayne Brady, his birthday is today. Cornel West has a birthday. My cousin, Michael Fuchs, his birthday is today. And my niece, Brittany Stringfellow, Lance Reynolds, is a friend of ours. His birthday is today as well. And if it's your birthday, well, happy birthday from Get Up Mornings with Erica Campbell. Yeah.
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1: 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Two big moves in the NFL. The long-anticipated A.J. Brown trade has finally happened. The Eagles traded three-time Pro Bowl wide receiver A.J. Brown to the Patriots, where he will be reunited with Mike Vrabel. In return, Philly receives a 2028 first-round pick, a 2027 fifth-round pick, and sheds massive future dead cap space. And the Patriots give Drake May a premier elite number one target to replace Stephon Diggs. In one of the biggest defensive trades in NFL history, the Cleveland Browns trade reigning defensive player Myles Garrett to the LA Rams. In return, Cleveland gets Jared Verse, a 2027 first round pick, 2028 second, and 2029 third. 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

0: word is stronger.
1: Let's get up mornings with Erica Campbell. And man, the laughing we've been doing, I love it. Dr. Kim Lee, thank you for joining us.
2: Oh my God, I'm here permanently. I have my whistle and I'm ready.
1: Call me anytime, man.
2: Thank you for having me. No, seriously, awesome. Thank you so much.
1: It's so good. So much.
3: I want to hang out with you and your husband when I'm in D.C. or the Merlin.
1: He's super cool. Greg.
3: I already know. She's been talking about him for years.
2: We can't wait.
1: Tell us what you loved about the show.
2: Oh, my God. The whole show.
1: Uh-huh.
2: The entire show. I mean, everything from our get up pole to even the ministry one, which I had to flip this hat and put the folks on the couch.
1: Yeah.
2: Because they need, you know, we just need a
1: little. You got some great ministry moments. I'm kicking the glass out.
3: Kicking the glass out.
1: I'm not dying here. Wasn't that good? Ooh, I'm not dying right here.
2: No.
1: Yeah. That was great. That was the faith walk. Griff, what you love about the show?
3: I love Dr. Kim Lee. She is funny. I think today was the first time she ain't tried to nod off on us.
1: Yesterday was a little challenge.
3: Oh, man. But she, you know, her energy, her expertise and things are very needed. Like I said, when she was calling for fashion stuff when we first started, she was always on point. So to really see her whole character in 4 hours, it has been a gift.
1: Yeah.
2: Thank you so much.
1: Definitely have to bring you back. So y'all know, if Eric is out, if Griff is out, I may have to call on Dr. Kim Lee.
2: Come on now.
1: I love it. Thank you. I appreciate it. Tomorrow, JJ Hairston will be in. Hasn't been here for a minute, so I'm really glad to have him. He's got a new single out too that we could talk about and all the things he's doing at the church. We was just with him this Saturday, right, Griff? At House
3: Jesus. Oh man, me and JJ had adjoining green rooms. So his grandbabies was in the room next to mine. They were awesome.
1: Aren't they cute? They're so cute.
3: Yes.
1: All right.
3: And I met his daughter-in-law, too.
1: Oh, Mion. Yeah. Close us out with prayer. Yeah.
2: Absolutely. Father, we thank you even now, God, for this day. We thank you, God, for you have given us the spirit of completion. We completed this 4 hours, God, and we thank you for all that you have contributed and given us to do and to share in these 4 hours. We pray that everyone that listened were blessed. We pray that they laughed. We pray that they were healed and that they were a triumphant. We decree and declare triumphant over everybody that's listening in the name of Jesus. And Father, stay with us, God, until we get back in here tomorrow. Bless the staff. Bless even those that are behind the scenes, every producer, all of those that contribute into these moments. We thank you even now for all you're doing on this show, the Get Up Mornings with Erica Campbell. In Jesus' name, bless us. Amen.
1: Amen. Amen. Amen. All right. Don't forget to join us tomorrow. We'll be faith walking.
2: Love talking.
3: Enjoy living.
1: On Get Up Mornings with Erica Campbell.
3: Love you, Mama.
2: Love you, too.
1: Bye, Lily.
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0: Hope you're enjoying the sunshine as we kick off this Tuesday morning. It's our Faith and Fame with me, AV, with Ty Tribbett and Holy You and Praise 102.1 HD2. Several things trending this morning at praisehouston.com. President Trump says talks with Iran are still moving forward. Cameras will be allowed in the courtroom for the Utah trial of Charlie Kirk's accused killer. Judge Monday denied a defense request to close an upcoming hearing to the media. A police officer is facing assault charges after he was allegedly caught on video repeatedly punching a pregnant black woman during an arrest in Shelby, North Carolina. Shelby Police Chief Brad Forster says the unnamed officer was fired following an administrative investigation. Trial is also underway here in Texas for 18-year-old Carmelo Anthony. Remember, he is the black high schooler accused of stabbing a white competitor during a track meet in Dallas in the suburb of Fresno. The victim, 17-year-old Austin Metcalf, died from the attack. The jury selection was yesterday. Opening statements are set to begin on Thursday. Anthony was 17 years old at the time of the attack, but he is being tried as an adult. He is claiming, according to court papers, self-defense. Carnival is providing limited information on the data breach it experienced in April, according to an announcement from the cruise liner. An unauthorized actor, they says, yes, managed to gain access to limited portion of the company's IT system by deceiving an employee with what was described as social engaging. The federal government is out with the new Medicaid work requirement guidelines for the state, a set of rules that will have an impact on the health care of millions of Americans and will give state governments some ideas on how to implement changes to the safety net program. A White House briefing will explain more of that today. And New York City's mayor is repealing bedtime school students during the Knicks playoff games. They will take on the Spurs on Wednesday. He's telling the parents to let them stay up. And then San Antonio, they have the praying nums. So you got the praying nums and students that'll be up. It's definitely going to be a battle on Wednesday. I can't wait. Find out what else is trending at praisehouston.com. Got some BB and CC up next.
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2: Hi, it's AV with my personal injury attorney, Roxelle Richards. And Roxelle, I always hear across the city, get paid and not play.
3: Yes.
2: That is what you do. You help people. You go beyond the limits when it comes to car accidents, especially when it's not a typical accident.
3: Yes, let me tell you a little bit about that. Had what seemed to be a typical car accident, was able to go into the accident, determined it was bigger, actually found a defect in the design of the vehicle, and ultimately we got the

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BB and CC Winans inside Faith and Fame with me, AV. 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Anthony Evans, Caleb Carson, and you're not finished on Praise 101.

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0: Raya and the Clark Sisters and Jesus I Do. It's High Faith and Fame with me, AV on Praise 102.1 HD2. Psalm 23 verse 2 says, He make me to lie down in green pastures. He leads me beside still waters. Now, imagine being led to a place where your soul can breathe, right? Where the noise of life just fades and you feel completely at peace. Well, that's the picture. Psalm 23. It paints that God doesn't just provide physical rest. No, He restores our souls in ways and nothing else in this life can. In a world that's constantly pushing you and I to do more and to be more, well, God calls us to simply be still. He leads us to green pastures, a symbol of abundance and peace, and quiet waters where our spirits are refreshed. Now, this isn't a reward for being strong or having it all together. No, it's a gift from a loving shepherd who knows exactly what we need, even when we don't. So today, take a moment to pause, rest in the truth. You don't have to carry out everything on your own. God is inviting you to find peace and restoration in His presence. So let God guide you to those quiet waters where your soul can be renewed. Lay down in those green pastures. Psalm 23, verse 2. That's our daily PowerPoint.
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We got to take a look at working longer and why it may not be a good thing. 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

0: clean by the word of God. Clean inside Hezekiah Walker Love Fellowship. You can see the Bishop Hezekiah Walker aboard the One Voyage 2026, a Virgin Voyage Resilient Lady. It's a party with a purpose that is back, hosted by Ricky Smiley. Got live performances, Ship Church, including the Bishop. You've got Pastor Mike Jr., Jonathan McReynolds, and Jacalyn Carr, just to name a few. It's going to be a great time of relaxing and enjoying yourself. They got everything from go-go music to Southern Soul to R&B to rap. It's all aboard the party with a purpose. Only thing missing right now is you booking that getaway. 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You're going to have the time of your life. Because you need to get away, because you've been working a lot of long hours, which is never good, right? Some are making a case for a 4-day work week in an effort to battle obesity, as it has been known that longer work weeks are leading to obesity, because most people, probably like I'm doing right now, you're sitting down at work, right? And sitting down for the majority of your day. And they feel like a 4-day work week could help to ease some of that sitting down, maybe moving around, doing some other stuff as well as working out. Now, and help you to make more healthier choices and get rid of those bad habits that you do sitting at your desk. Now, I do get up. I go work out. I will do that now. I get my steps in. I told y'all all the time, I'm about 8,500 to 10,000 steps a day. I keep it moving. What about you? It's a blessing to move. Tanya Nolan's on the way.
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0: 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Ferrari, it's right, their first full electric car, but they're getting a thumbs down from so many people online. The company unveiled a Lucia and its base price of $640,000. What a price tag. And everybody online is saying it looked like anything but a Ferrari car, because it's just got a kind of certain style that you like with the Ferrari. And it said the prancing horse off the car is not there, adding at least nobody will copy this. Critics say it looks like a $30,000 Toyota Prius. Whoa, wait a minute. They're taking a shot at Toyota. And of course, shares of Ferrari dropped 6% after the luxurious automaker unveiled the car. Anything but a Ferrari car, they said. It looked like, boy, people really got an opinion. I'm just going to tell you to let go. Dwayne Woods is up next.
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1: Put your hands on it. All right. I'm going to try it like this.

0: being in the choir room. Fred Hammond in the choir room. And love never fails. Show me local used to BMW Center Studios. It's our favorite thing with me, AV, on Praise 102.1 HC2. You know, we have some hot summers here in H-Town, and everybody's got their beverage of choice. And it seems like young Americans are switching up from drinking sodas, and that's not a bad thing, but they love those flat beverages, from seltzers to the liquid drinks to Surfside iced teas, becoming the drink of choice among younger Americans. And those people born between 1997 and 2012, well, most of them didn't grow up drinking sodas because of the changes, like millennials and Gen X and baby boomers. It was just a part of our everyday thing. And it was also the advent of what was known as reusable water bottles. And some consumers, no matter what their age, just don't consider carbonated beverages a healthy option as well. As for me, I just love drinking a lot of water, put a little flavor in it and do it that way for me, because I think water is king. And our body's made of mostly water anyway. Get your water. And the battle's not yours. It's the Lord's. Why are you sipping on some water right now?
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4: 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This battle ain't yours. It's the Lord's. Think about it. 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

0: That's Coke with Nobody Like Jesus. Ahead of Solid Gold Gospel, it's that time to go into Vintage Vault by your request at 832-803-0572. This next hour is where you take over the show for me to play the old school songs that you love. Solid Gold Gospel. What we're not loving is overpriced homes. And we see that a California Central Coast has the most overpriced homes in the nation. If you're looking for an overpriced home, the 50 most overpriced markets, and number one at the top of the list is Santa Mary, California. It comes in first with its homes overpriced by an amazing $634,000. That's why most people from California have moved here to Houston. Welcome to the state of Texas, because they love our how much more of home that you get compared to in California, and the price is so much lower. Texas does have six of the top 20 most overpriced markets, and the South dominates the list overall. But I feel like we get more for our buck here in the city, especially the further you move out. Oh, man, you get a lot of house. So if you think about coming to Houston, move out further.
1: 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The Savior. 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
2: 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Stand up for what you believe in and the values that guide your life. 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

0: 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Maria says, AB, I love Malcolm Williams, A Greater Faith. The blood still works. Can you get that on for me? Solid gold gospel. I got you next.
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Set sail with Ricky Smiley, October 26th through November 1st. Bishop Hezekiah Walker, Pastor Mike, Jonathan McReynolds, Jacqueline Carr. They got Rick Ross, T.I. D.L. Hughley.

I'm excited about that. The blood still works and God has redeemed us. Malcolm Williams in Greater Faith. It's High Solid Gold Gospel and Praise 1211 HD 2 8 2 8 0 3 0 5 7 2. 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

0: 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I love this time of the day. We get a chance to enjoy classics like that. Kirk Franklin doing his thing back in the days of the Georgia Man Esquire. You can be hanging out at a family vacation in Baytown. 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

0: So you know the blessings is high faith and fame with me, AV, on Praise 102.1 HD2. As we thank God each and every day for his blessings being poured out on us. A new report that was urging the National Health Service to strengthen its partnership with churches and faith groups to improve public health and mental well-being. And I think that's one of the things. And a lot of people have health struggles, especially when it comes to mental health, being deprived, addressing loneliness and everything. I think you cannot do it without the effects of the church. I think the most powerful time we have in a nation and country is when the strength of the church is standing tall and being able to influence and affect the community because of its position and being in so many of our communities. It's helping with the well-being, helping know how to navigate through difficult times in life, through the word of God and through counsel, because we know there's multitude in the safety of counsel. And I think that's what we teach, especially in the church, the peace, not only the prosperity level that God wants us to have, meaning prosperity, meaning being successful in every area of your life, not just financial, but at the same time, meaning mind, body, and soul. And I think the effect of the church at its height and the community and those health organizations being involved with it will definitely help to bring a greater peace to our community. So don't leave the church out when it comes to encouragement and building stronger long-term people. Make sure you keep us involved because we're going to succeed. God, he's going to strengthen us. Our daily prayer is on the way.
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1: Put your hands on it. Hands on it. I bet you want to put your hands on it. All right. I'm going to try it like this.

0: the building.
1: Fred Hammond in the choir room, as he said. Love never fails. And Father, we just thank you for this day. As always, your presence with us. And you just can't say thank you enough. The grace and mercy that you show us, your children, each and every day. And we just thank you that you are definitely in control. And we honor you and we celebrate you and we give you glory. And God, we just thank you because greater are you that's in us than he that is in the world. And thank you for the overcoming victory we have in Christ Jesus. Thank you for the anointing on our lives. And thank you for salvation through Jesus Christ. We honor you. We give you glory, God. In Jesus' name, amen. Thank you for letting me inspire your day. 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William Moore Jr. is up next. Be blessed, my friend.
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0: Just in case you didn't know, Willie Moe Jr. is on your radio family.
1: Yeah.
0: It's the Willie Moe Jr. Show. Trust God Tuesday edition. And family, I'm trusting God for so much right now. I'm so grateful for everybody across this great nation.
1: Come on.
0: I just believe by faith that our lives are getting better. Dwight Stone is in the building. What's going on, champion?
2: I'm excited.
0: What you excited about?
2: I'm going to share in 15 minutes or less than.
0: Less than?
2: Less than 15.
0: All right, good. Well, yeah. I want to tell everybody under the sound of my voice, of course, God is going to do it. And I want to make sure that everybody understands this. That God has some promises for you. You just have to believe. Right now, here's Lisa Noel Smith and the Brown Singers right here on the Willie Moe Jr. Show. Flat out.

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0: Josh Copeland, nobody but Jesus. Nobody but Jesus.
1: Nobody but him.
0: Hallelujah. Shout out to Josh Copeland. It is Trust God Tuesday. Stone, what you trusting God for?
1: I think as believers, we have to trust that God is actually going to answer our prayers.
0: Yeah.
1: Because I'm noticing now that he answers our prayers and we ain't ready.
0: Yeah.
1: Come on. I mean, come on. It's an uncomfortable conversation, but it's the truth. It's like you've been asking God to do it, asking him to do it, and then he does it. And it's like, what's wrong? You wasn't ready. I'm like, and I'm trying to figure it out. I'm like, why aren't we excited?
0: Yeah.
1: I think we have to get out of being in such a posture for so long of asking and believing that we never thought in a million years that we would actually be receiving at this point in our lives. And I'm like, can we do a better job of that? Because I'm going to tell you what. Willie said something to me the other day, and I'm about to put him on blast. I'm mad the cameras are not on right now because, or maybe I'll just say it again when the cameras are rolling.
0: I'm on it. Whatever you're saying.
1: But the point is like, Willie be asking me for large amounts of money.
0: Oh, yeah.
1: And I feel bad when I can't, like, actually do it. But I know one day I'm going to be able to do it.
0: Yeah.
1: And I'm not talking, like, Willie don't ask me, like, hey, Stone, let me hold, like, 70 bucks. It'd be like $7,000. You know what I'm saying? He's like, Stone, you got $7,000 I can borrow? But I understand one day I'm going to be actually able to do it. And then when that day comes, I got to be okay with it.
0: Yeah.
1: You get what I'm saying? So I'm just saying there's somebody listening to the station right now and you're like, I've been believing God for this. If he does it tomorrow, are you good? Do you have systems?

0: Jack Stone what he was trusting God for, and he challenged us as the Flat Out Family to not only ask but believe and finally prepare for it. Mm-hmm. Because if you're not careful, what you're trusting God for will actually feel like a curse when he gives it to you. Yeah. If you have not set up the infrastructure,
1: come on,
0: considered all things. You know, the Bible speaks about counting the cost. The cost is just not counting the cost to build, it's counting the cost to keep. What does it cost you to keep what you're trusting God for? What does it mm-hmm. cost for you when you do get the child that you're saying, Lord, go ahead and let me have a child? Okay, cool. Are you getting the room ready?
1: Come on.
0: Are you making sure that you have child care? Are you in a great school system? That's what faith looks like to me. The last part that I want to give you is that I did, since we talk numbers, I said, Stone, we're building a studio. And he was like, Stone, he's like, bro, anything I can do to help? Yes, you got about $7,000. And here goes the thing. I ain't had it right just to give right then. But I called the contractor and I said, let's start on Monday. And I just trusted that God was going to do it. I walked in to another room and literally a deposit came through from somebody. Man, I'm in tears. A deposit came through almost an hour later. But I told the guy, come on and let's do it Monday.
1: Come on.
0: Because we got to have a studio. The Flat Out Family got to see what we're doing. We have some really great momentum. I don't know how much footage we got left.
1: Come on.
0: The beautiful footage. And I'm like, we got to get more beautiful footage. We're on to something. God has put us in a new situation. We're going to walk by faith. And I think the biggest issue that I see with the body of Christ is that we say we want it, but we don't set up and prepare like it's done.
1: That's what I'm trying to say.
0: Let's challenge each other. Yeah. Y'all. Family, when we come back, got a brand new Flat Out Hit of the Week that you do not want to miss. Stick around. It's the Willie Mo.

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1: God's gonna do it. I remember this song.

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1: Still doing it, man.
0: Yes, indeed. Shout out to John P. Key. I didn't get a chance to see him when we were out of town, man. But major love to Unk. He'll be on the Love You More show soon. Got new love of his life.
1: You know what's kind of funny? You were talking the other day about people that you would want by your side in a fight.
0: If you
1: have John P. Key by your side, the fight ain't happening.
0: Oh, he gonna shut the fight down.
1: The fight ain't happening.
0: He shuts
1: Unk, if you listening,
0: down.
1: I've heard stories about you. John P. Key is by your side, he's whispering in somebody's ear and saying that ain't what you want, and it's over before it starts.
0: In Jesus' name.
1: I guarantee you.
0: Yeah, I remember going through divorce. Everybody on social media going crazy. They ain't nobody called to check on me or nothing until I get that call from John P. Key. And John P. Key give me some encouraging words. He said, people saying a whole lot of stuff, but I know who you are. You probably one of the most genuine people I ever met in my life. We cut from the same cloth. If this thing get a little too much, it's too expensive for you now. Remember, I got a few coins under my couch.
1: Come on.
0: I said, man, I really appreciate it. I don't need anything. God has been sufficient. But just that call was an olive branch for me to know that I wasn't alone in that journey. So kudos to John P. King.
1: Hey.
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0: Caribbean vibe. Yeah, holy
1: a
0: you.
1: Little, a little Bob Marley vibes on this right here.
0: A little Ty Tribbett.
1: Yeah, man.
0: Ty, I see a world tour coming for you.
2: I do.
0: Yes, it's world. That. So if the Lord is putting some international sounds and music and it doesn't fit a lot of the stuff that you think, keep going in that direction because, yeah, God going to do some things internationally for Ty.
1: Amen.
0: I mean, he's already done it, but it's going to be different this time. I see land for him in different places, too. So
1: it's not just him. No, I think God is going to graduate a lot of people to international ministry.
0: Yeah.
1: Because the world got smaller during COVID.
0: It did. And a lot of people are considering other places than the United States right now as well. So
1: yeah, I noticed that too. Like a lot of people, like, I didn't think people were just asking me, so what's Canada like? I'm like, are you trying to move?
0: Yeah.
1: And they were like, no, really, what's Canada like? I'm like, okay.
0: Ghana.
1: I got to get over there. I heard that when you go over there, you'll be like the motherland.
0: Well, what you waiting on? I mean, your wife. You have no excuse at this point.
1: I have no excuse. You need time to go to Africa. You can't jump over there for a weekend and then come right back.
0: There's never a perfect time. So you just got to make time perfect. Cheers.
1: All right, Mr. Cliche.
0: Indeed. Family, listen, when we come back, do you need a little extra money in your pocket? Maybe an opportunity to work remote? Mama, that just means work from home. Well, AJ Joyner is going to give us a beautiful opportunity to do just that. Stick around. Still Willie Mo Jr. Show. Flat out.
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0: just in case you didn't know, Wendy Mo Jr. is on your radio family. It is Trust God Tuesday. A lot of things going on here, but I'm telling you, today we trust in God. Yep. Family, I want you to make an appointment coming up next hour. There's a beautiful opportunity for you to share what you are trusting God for. In fact, I want to challenge you to put our number in your phone, because next hour, I don't want them phone lines to be so backed up that you don't get an opportunity to share it in the atmosphere so we can come into agreement. The number's 1-877-345-7747. Okay? Trust God Tuesday edition of the show. We're going to open up the phone lines next hour, but I need you to have that number. Speaking of a number, he is one of the number one guys on the show, a major contributor. His name is AJ Joyner, and he's always giving us opportunities to work from home and just opportunities for you to make a little extra money. AJ, what we talking about today, champ?
1: So, Willie, people have been blowing me up on social media saying that they need help finding work. And I know a few weeks ago I shared some specific companies that were hiring, but today what I wanted to do is get together some sites that people could go work on where they could work 100% from home. And I found three of those sites. So today I'm going to share with you sites that you can work fully remote from.
0: Shout out to AJ Joyner. Yes, we got to make sure that we get this information. Here's Marette Brown Clark. Just want to praise you flat out.

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Sailing out of Miami October 26th through November 1st. We're taking over the high seas with nonstop energy, epic parties, live performances, comedy, wellness, and next-level curated experiences. All in an elevated, adults-only atmosphere, including the One Voyage Festival in Nassau, Bahamas, with performances from some of the biggest names in music, plus Shift Church with special performances from Jonathan McReynolds, Jacqueline Carr, and Pastor Mike Jr., and a Southern Show.

0: It's the Willie Mullet Jr. Show. Trust God Tuesday edition. Mm-hmm. Shout out to everybody who's been going over to flatoutfamily.com being encouraged. So today, I want to give you an opportunity to work from home. So AJ Joyner is here to present websites that will allow you to work from home fully. AJ, I need to know that first website.
1: So the first site we're going to talk about today, Willie, is called Truly Remote.
0: Okay.
1: And they have entry-level roles, right? So that's like virtual assistant where they pay $18 to $25 an hour. They have customer support that pays $40 to $50K a year. They also have content moderators that pay $35,000 to $45,000 a year. The website is www.trulyremote.co. 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
0: Got it. That's good. That's good. What's another site, AJ? Tell me about it.
1: The second site, Willie, is called Working Nomads.
0: Okay.
1: Working Nomads. Now, on that site,

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1: Wow. Hanging out with AJ Joyner. What he's talking about right now is an opportunity for you to work fully remote from home. That means, let me make it make sense to my people, mama. That means you're going to work from home on the computer. The computer.
2: The reputer?
1: On the reputer. Yeah, the computer. You know what I mean.
2: Okay.
1: You know, I got people in my 80s and 90s. Mm. You know, so what it's saying is you're going to work from the computer right at home. That's when they mean fully remote. Okay. Remote mean not in the office.
2: There you go.
1: You got it? Good, mama. We come back. Two more websites. Do not be dismayed. AJ Joyner's hanging out with us next. The Willie Moe Jr. Show. Flat out.
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0: What's up, everybody? This is your boy Jermaine Dolly, Mr. Hello Dolly himself, and you are listening to my man, Willie Moe Jr. Flat out.
1: Y'all ready?

0: Indeed. Family, it is the Willie Mo Jr. Show. We've been hanging out with AJ Joyner, and he's given us two amazing ways for us to work remotely at home. Mama, that simply means that you're working from home. You're not going to the office. They paying up to $16 to $18 an hour, some even up to $20 an hour. Some people, now you're listening. They're like, hold up, wait a minute. So AJ, he's here, and he's going to give us the final two websites that you can go to and check out so you can make sure that you can take full advantage of this remote work, working from a computer. And the job isn't that hard. It may take some time, but at least you're getting paid. AJ, what's number three?
1: Okay, the next one, Willie, is called No Desk.
0: Okay.
1: No Desk. And here's some of the jobs I found there. 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
0: Come on, AJ. I love it. So, AJ, you've given us three. What's the final one? Talk about it.
1: 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Remote.co. Now, here's some of the jobs I found there. Social media assistant that pays $38,000 to $47,000 a year.
0: Wow.
1: 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If you want to find out about this, all you got to do is go follow me on Instagram. I am at AJ Joyner. That's AJJOINER on Instagram. And I will share all three that I share with you today. Plus, I have another bonus one over there.
0: Well, you gave us four, AJ. So that means, Mo, my pleasure. So he shared four. He has five. And of course, coming up next hour, the phone lines are open to hear what you're trusting God for. It's the Willie Mo Jr. Show. Flat out.
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3: 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Two big moves in the NFL. The long-anticipated A.J. Brown trade has finally happened. The Eagles traded three-time Pro Bowl wide receiver A.J. Brown to the Patriots, where he will be reunited with Mike Vrabel in return.

0: Drake May, a premier elite number one target to replace Stephon Diggs. 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
1: We do.
0: It is the Willie Mo Jr. Show, 4 hours of pure inspiration. Family, I'm so grateful for the opportunity to just love on you on this Trust God Tuesday. And people from the North, South, East, and the West have been checking in already, telling us what they're trusting God for. You know why? Because this is a safe space.
1: It is.
0: I'm going to say it again for those of you who feel like nobody listens and nobody understands. I'm going to tell you, this is a safe space. All right. Right now, here's music from the Clark Sisters, Living, right here on the Willie Mo Jr. Show. Flat out.

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1: Hey, what's up? This is Matthew. What I love about the Willie Moore Jr. Show is that Willie meets you where you are. No matter what level of spirituality that you have, Willie delivers a message that everybody can understand, and I love it. And that's why I love the Willie Moore Jr. Show.

0: James Fortune, new music from him is called In the Room.
1: Congratulations, James.
0: Man, James got new teeth too.
1: Don't do that.
0: What?
1: He got new teeth, like new teeth?
0: Man, look good, bro. I meant to tell him how good his teeth look. James smiled. It was so bright and beautiful. I was like, new teeth. That is good. 50, I'm getting me some. You can say whatever you want about Willie Moe.
1: You're going to get
0: 50,
1: new
0: I'm
1: teeth.
0: Getting new.
1: They better fit.
0: They will. I'm not going to get them.
1: They better fit. Don't
0: I'm
1: get
0: not going to fit like James, because James, you can't tell unless you know.
1: I don't want you to be like that guy.
0: Bow Wow, yeah. Listen, when Bow Wow's a hip hop artist, mom, he smiled. He just said, cheese. And I was like, oh my God.
1: Dante
0: said, you got to get them teeth. I said, it's coming to a theater.
1: So now, okay, I know we supposed to tell people what we trust in God for.
0: Them teeth.
1: But people trusting God for teeth and hair. Like, you can get everything now. It's 2026. So if you don't have hair, you can get hair.
0: I don't want it.
1: If you don't have teeth, you can get teeth. You could always get teeth, but not the teeth that they got now. These are some new teeth.
0: Yeah. Ball out.
2: Yeah.
1: All right. Yeah. So, it's all to the good.
0: So what you trusting God for, Stone?
1: I'm trusting God that we're going to go to these calls.
0: You on the line with Willie Moe Jr. What's your name? Where you calling from?
3: My name is LaVon, and I'm calling from Prince George's County. And I have a lot of anxiety, and I have a lot of stress. And I'm trusting God will take that away and show me that there are better days to come.
0: Yeah.
1: I appreciate you sharing, man. You know, anxiety is a real thing.
0: Yeah.
1: Do we address that enough in the church?
0: I think we address it, but we address it from a spiritual mindset versus a scientific mindset. And these two collide both beautifully. Anxiety is a perpetual mind state of you continuously harping and moving in the same direction, not really thinking about what you're thinking about. I want you to do this. I want you to pray, and we're going to declare the blessing of the Lord over your life. We speak peace into your mind and your body. But I want you to be able to unpack this thing with a trained and licensed therapist as well. Okay? And you're like, Willie, I can't afford it. Now, they don't pay me for this. You know what? I can't do this on the radio. But they have opportunities online where you can really get help for little to no cost. All you got to do is say, put in free counseling, and it'll come up in your local area, and they got places you can go. So I want you to not only pray about it, but I want you to execute on a high level as it pertains to getting some help scientifically from a therapist. All right, you're on the line with Willie Moe. What's your name? Where you calling from?
4: Oh yes, my name is Linda R. Collins. I'm calling from Columbus, Ohio, and what I'm trusting God for is he had me build a 3-bedroom, 2 full baths, attached garage. And believe he's good, always good. Trust and believe.
1: I'm sorry, I didn't mean to laugh.
0: I love it.
1: She got that Kevin Hart thing going
0: on. Yeah, 2 in the bag. And that finesse 2 times. Serious.
1: Yeah.
0: No mirror. Serious.
1: She was like, 3.5 baths, 2 car garage. Night, night.
0: Serious. No mirror. You got to trust God. I like the way she trusts the Lord. No mirror. Family, when we come back on the Trust God Tuesday, man, we going to have a good time.
1: All right.
0: Yeah, call me. It's the Willie Moe Jr. Show, flat out.
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0: Hey family, Willie Moe Jr. here. And look, can you call me and tell me what you trust in God for?
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1: Thank you for being a voice in Houston that people really need to hear. I sincerely appreciate it.
0: I love hearing what you have to say on our topic of the day.
2: Depends on the child.
0: Tell me why.
2: Because some children need to be at their parents' house and be clean.
0: And at noon, we'll step in the house of classics with Solid Gold Gospel.
3: What? But God say, I'm going to tell him for you. Right on time.
0: Let him know I'm here for you.
3: You better say it again.
0: Yeah.
3: I thank you because I needed that right now.
0: When we need to hear from my favorite artists, I'll go one-on-one and break down the blessings with them, like Tamela Mann.
3: I'm doing that. That's funny that you remember that.
0: Man, can I call you a legend, Donald? I feel like I should be able to call you a legend, my brother.
4: Thank you, Dad. You know, people kind of throw that around a little bit, so I want to make sure I can own up to that title, you know.
0: It's the perfect way to spend your workday. The voice of Houston inspiration. It's Faith and Fame with me, AV, from 9 a.m. to 2 p.m. right here on Praise.
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1: God's got a blessing.
0: Everybody say that with me. God's got a blessing.
1: God's got a blessing.
0: If you really believe it, God's got a blessing.

0: God's got a blessing.
1: God's got a blessing.
0: Everybody.

0: family, Willie Mo Jr. here. And look at, can you call me and tell me what you trust in God for?
1: Real quick.
0: 1-877-345-7747. Call me and tell me what you trust in God for here.

0: song.
1: It is.
0: Grew on me big time. I love it, man.
1: One time for everybody who listens to this show, not to hear other people's business, but just to hear what type of business you can call us and say.
0: Yeah, I be in there listening to people's business.
1: No, I mean, so you told me something the other day. You were like, hey, Griff was like, I'm glad you went on the radio and told everybody how you cussed out the TSA guy. Okay.
0: Yeah.
1: See, he remembered that, right?
0: He did.
1: Now, the cool thing about this show is people know we gonna be completely honest on this show.
0: Gotta be.
1: Which makes our show different than most shows.
0: It's not wonderful.
1: Because it's not a wonderful show. Most shows, they say other people's business.
0: Yeah.
1: We say ours.
0: Yeah. I'd rather put mine out there than tell somebody else, because anything else is gossip.
1: Yeah, but I have no desire to just be like, hey, man, you know what so-and-so did? And hey, did you hear what so-and-so did? No, we going to say, hey, did you hear what I did before you hear it from somebody else?
0: Yeah, I love it. All right, you're on the line with Willie Moe Jr., Trust God Tuesday edition. What's your name? What you calling for?
2: Hey, man, my name is Kirk Jones. I'm calling from Hampton, Virginia, bro, man. I'm trusting the Lord with all my heart, and I'm not going to lean to my own understanding, man. I'm trusting the Lord, man, because in his word, he promised us, man, if we stay faithful to his word, because he is faithful, he's going to do what he says he's going to do.
0: What you trusting him for, though?
1: Don't do this.
0: He off the phone?
1: He gone. Don't do that, man.
0: I didn't know what the man of God was trusting
1: him for. He was just sharing, you know. Again, we got one of those ministries, make brothers feel comfortable. They call in, they say something, they get excited, they forgot.
0: Nah, man. That's disobedient. When you call up here, tell us what you trust in God for so we can come into agreement. He's or it's not working.
1: Okay.
0: No, you gotta, like, we want to come into agreement with what you trust in God for so we can watch God do it.
1: I just said amen. Amen means you agree.
0: You on the line with Willie Mo. What's your name? Where you calling from?
3: My name is Gabby. I'm calling from Florida, and I'm trusting God for my mother to live to see her Jamaica 100 and be full of days, riches, and honor, just like King David.
0: Man, we in agreement with you. Major love.
1: How many days?
0: 100.
1: Okay, that's the Jamaica 100 is amazing.
0: You heard of that before?
1: Nah, but I want to do that.
0: You want to live to 100?
1: I don't know. It depends. It got to be a healthy 100.
0: Yeah, it got to be.
1: You know, a lot of people's like, man, how long you want to live, Dwight? I said, it got to be healthy.
0: Yeah, fruitful.
1: Yeah, I want to just, you know, we not just in the Guinness book. I don't want to do that.
0: Yeah, I want. Yeah.
1: If I can't DJ and I can't, and
0: I don't know if you DJing in your 80s, 90s.
1: I don't even know. I don't want to say huh to nobody. Huh? Dwight, huh? No.
0: Because you done had them headphones on for years.
1: No.
0: I ain't trying to speak it over you.
1: That is not happening.
0: I see a huh.
1: I rebuke you.
0: Hey, Juvenile said huh way before he needed to.
1: Yeah, but I just don't want to be like, huh? No.
0: That's my daddy do that every time. I do it with him. I be like, Dad, you going to do this? And I be like, 1, 2, 3. Huh? And I be like, here you go again. Look at my lips.
1: I mean, but there's great hearing aids out there.
0: It is. I spent a pretty penny, almost $6,000.
1: Is he using it?
0: Yeah. But it's 95. So you hear better. It's good, better, best. Like, he went from good to better, but it's kind of tough to get best at 95. And maybe I could have got them $10,000 ones, but I was like, I ain't getting it. Yeah.
1: Okay.
0: And yeah, insurance don't cover that.
1: Okay. Well, hey, this is another conversation for another day. But thank you for all the Trust God Tuesday calls.
0: Yes, Lord. Family, when we come back, you're hanging out with Summer Wilkes.
1: Summer Wilkes.
0: The Willie Mo Jr. Show. Wow. Flat out.
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0: It's Sybil Wilkes with what we need to know. Primary elections are taking place today, Tuesday, in six states, with voters casting ballots from Iowa to Montana to New Jersey to New Mexico, South Dakota, and California. Several key races are drawing national attention, particularly in California. Republicans are hoping to gain ground in the traditionally Democratic state of California, while in Iowa, Democrats are looking for a candidate they believe can compete for the U.S. Senate seat being vacated by retiring Republican Senator Joni Ernst. Meanwhile, a major immigration enforcement funding bill remains stalled in Congress. Lawmakers continue to debate spending priorities tied to President Trump's agenda, including a proposal that would provide $1 billion for security enhancements at the White House and its planned ballroom project. Members of Congress are returning to Washington after the recess. Former Colorado County Clerk Tina Peters was released from prison after serving part of a sentence connected to election security violations. Peters was convicted in 2024 for providing unauthorized access to election software to an individual linked to the CEO of MyPillow, Mike Lindell, a prominent Trump ally. President Trump publicly called for her release, describing her as a political prisoner. Colorado Governor Jared Polis commuted Peters' nine-year sentence last month. Severe weather is threatening millions across portions of the Tennessee Valley and the Southeast. Damaging winds and strong thunderstorms are expected after storms in Missouri produce wind gusts exceeding 80 miles an hour. Forecasters are also monitoring the potential development of a coastal storm near the Carolinas. To subscribe to my free daily newsletter, please visit SybilWilkes.com. For all the news 24/7, go to News1.com. I'm Sybil Wilkes. Be informed. Be empowered.
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7: Yes, sir. Hi, Mandy Stones on the ones and twos. You feeling this mix right here? Well, guess what? You can get the link. Just be one of the first 10 to DM me at Dwight Stone on all social media. It's the Praise Break. Let's go. Let's go. Let's go.

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2: Hey, this is Pastor Mike Todd. And just in case you didn't know, you listening to the Willie Moore Jr. Show. Flat out.

0: That's right, we do keep it 100, family.
1: We do.
0: It's the Willie Moe Jr. Show. And it's time, come on.
1: It's time for the praise break.
0: Time for the praise break.
1: We're not going live today, though.
0: Wait a minute. You said the L word. My mama said we can't say live on the radio no more. My mama said I can't say.
1: I didn't say live.
0: What'd you say?
1: I said not going live today.
0: Oh, I thought you said L-I-E. I was trying to tell you.
1: No, I didn't lie. No, I... Yeah, I noticed that generation is very... That's a cuss word.
0: Yeah, lie is a cuss word. Say feel, but something.
1: I didn't even say live. I said live and you got...
0: My bad. Okay, the spirit of my mama back then. I was waiting for the Holy Ghost in Florida showed up.
1: Amen.
0: That means time for the praise break. Turn the radio up. It's the Willie Moe Jr. Show.

0: Just in case you didn't know, you are listening to the Willie Moore Jr. Show. Your boy D-Stone putting the raps on the praise break. And if you'd like to get 8 mixes like the one I just played to represent the new thing, somebody say new thing.
1: New thing!
0: That God is doing in your life, all you got to do is DM me at Dwight Stone on Instagram, at DJ Dwight Stone on Facebook. And let me tell you something. When you go to my Instagram page, you're going to see in my profile that my booking information is on there. And I'm putting it out there now because I really want to meet the people that listen to this show. As a matter of fact, there's a young lady who just booked me to DJ her birthday party. And she's like, yo, I just want the same energy at my birthday party that I hear every day on the radio. And I just want to let you know that if you're serious, go ahead and email me, dstonebookings@gmail.com. That's D-S-T-O-N-E. I'm going to say it slowly. Bookings. You better be able to spell that or I don't want you to book me. At gmail.com. Okay. This is an exciting time. I'm excited. Thank you, Flat Out Family. So let's see. I gave away mixes. I gave away my booking information. Oh, yeah. Let me just let you know. Willie Moore Jr. is coming back. D Stone's coming back. And guess what, y'all? Jesus coming back. Hey! It's the Willie Moore Jr. Show. Flat out.
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I love that Willie Moore Jr. is so relatable to the younger audience that loves God, that wants to talk about real life topics. 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

0: While Abel right here on the Willie Mo Jr. Show, Stone God is Abel.
1: He is. So listen, when we close the show today, I just really wanted to reflect on something. Something really, really cool happened recently. Ludacris came up to the radio station and we had a chance to talk about his humble beginnings. And a lot of people don't know, I was the first DJ to ever play the single that actually broke his career, right? Yeah. I'm not going to say it on this show, but yeah, he had a song. What? All right, Willie said it.
0: It's called What's Your Fantasy? Yeah, that was Ludacris' song.
1: Praise the Lord. And I had one of my friends from high school call me, and he was like, man, it was really, really, really cool to see the video and to see how you supported this guy early in his career before you knew what he was going to be, right? And I say all of that to say, do you have the faith sometimes to support things that you don't understand before God reveals to you what it's going to be? Or do you have to see the end from the beginning? Because the truth of the matter is, if we look at your life, there was a lot of things that God did in your life and you just didn't know he was going to turn this around for your good and turn that around for your good. But he believed in you early.
0: Well, can you believe?
1: Can you believe in somebody else early?
0: Yeah.
1: Or do you like, oh no, I need to see receipts. No, I don't have any receipts yet. I haven't done anything yet. Can you just fall in love with what you don't understand? And I just really think that that's going to be a challenge for a lot of people in 2026. Because I'm going to tell you what, in the world that we live in now, where they got footage of everything, you could be on the wrong side of history if you don't do this right.
0: Yes, Lord.
1: So you might want to learn how to love your kids through whatever it is they're going through right now. You might want to learn how to love your coworkers through whatever it is they're going through right now. You might want to learn how to love this show through whatever it is we're going through right now. Because I'm telling you, you are not going to be able to predict what God is going to do in people's lives. But I believe the real test is how much faith and how much love can you show people when you don't know, or when you can't see, or when it doesn't make sense to you, or when it, watch this, or when it doesn't make sense to religion. So, if I made you feel weird, yes, that was on purpose. That was intentional.
0: Yeah.
1: But I just want to encourage you to fall in love with not knowing the answer to everything. Fall in love with requiring faith at this point in the journey, because that's how God said we're supposed to live anyway.
0: Yes,
1: he said the just will live by faith.
0: He said
1: amen.
0: Amen.
1: So if you're not a part of this amazing family, I want you to join it today.
0: Come on.
1: And you can do it just by saying this. Say, Lord God,
0: I repent
1: for every part of me that's not like you. Thank you for dying on the cross. But most importantly, thank you for not staying there. And because of your sacrifice and because of my belief, I am saved.
0: Yes, Lord.
1: And if you say that for the first time, we congratulate you. But around here, we like to say, you say, baby! Hey, Lord.
0: Yes, Lord.
1: Yeah.
0: Family, if you said that for the first time, 314-470-8514. That's the number. 314-470-8514. Please make sure that you text us. We look forward to hearing from you, man. I'm so honored and grateful and thankful that we got an opportunity to serve you today. Great job, Stone. It's the Willie.

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Hey family, it is Melanie Pratt on the Nightly Spirit sitting in again tonight for my girl Darlene McCoy. And listen, I am grateful all over again to Darlene for trusting me to come in and love on this family and keep her seat warm. Now listen, I know that this is a sacred space for a lot of people at the end of the day. So we're going to laugh a little, we're going to think a little, we're going to worship a little, and breathe together in true Darlene fashion. So listen, coming up in about 15 minutes, we are going into the chat room. And tonight's topic comes from a post that has a lot of people talking. A lot of people are struggling right now. And something I recently read has me asking the question about what the church's role is in helping. So yes, we are going there tonight, and I've got the details coming up for you in about 15 minutes. It's the Nightly Spirit. I'm Melanie, in for Darlene.

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Sailing out of Miami October 26th through November 1st. We're taking over the high seas with nonstop energy, epic parties, live performances, comedy, wellness, and next-level curated experiences. All in an elevated, adults-only atmosphere, including the One Voyage Festival in Nassau, Bahamas, with performances from some of the biggest names in music, plus Shift Church with special performances from Jonathan McReynolds, Jacqueline Carr, and Pastor Mike Jr. in a Southern Show.

It's the Nightly Spirit, and I'm Melanie Pratt in for my friend Darlene McCoy. And family, it's time to enter the chat room. Tonight's question comes from Threads. I saw a post where a woman said she called a church for rental assistance, and she shared that she was a solo parent, had been laid off for a long time, and though she had a master's degree, she had sent out hundreds of applications and was still trying to hold everything together. And according to the post, the response she got from the man on the line was that they could possibly send her $200, but also that McDonald's is hiring. She mentioned that she was traumatized, and in the comments, people responded all kinds of ways, from everything from "that's why I don't go to church" to "well, McDonald's is hiring." And so that brings us to tonight's question, which is, when someone asks the church for help, should the first response be resources, advice, or compassion? And let's consider this thoughtfully. People need help, but sometimes people need practical next steps. And churches and ministries have limits, and benevolence teams have to steward resources wisely. But when somebody's in survival mode, certainly tone and compassion and dignity matter. With all those things considered,

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0: Hey, family, I'm Melanie, and this is The Nightly Spirit. I'm sitting in for my girl, Darlene. And tonight in the chat room, we are talking about a post that touched a nerve for a lot of people. A woman said she reached out to a church for emergency rental help, shared her situation, and felt like she left the call with even more trauma. So the question tonight is, when someone asks the church for help, should the first response be resources, advice, or compassion? Let's go to the phone lines. Tell me your name and where you're calling from.
1: It's me. It's Christy. I'm chiming in from Green Coast Springs, Florida again on this topic. It should be compassion. It should be resources, and personal opinion should never be added in. I have personal experience with this. I've worked with a mom's group for almost 3 years, helping moms with rent, food, and different things that they need for their families. And right now, we hear this so much in the times that we are living. The last thing I would ever do is say something condescending to a statement like that. Well, McDonald's is hiring. When people are under duress, moms trying to feed their kids, trying to get diapers, formula, they're trying to go to work. It's about compassion first. And you give that compassion. You have to be able to listen. You have to be able to pray. You got to be prayed up to work with people nowadays, because a lot of people are scared. They're nervous. They're not going to be able to take care of their families. And the churches are stretched to their limit on resources now. As a community, they share funds sometimes. They get different things, and they're stretched to the limit. So even more than ever, compassion should be a number one. My advice would be that woman should call the pastor, priest, reverend, the senior member of their church, and say what happened. Because no one should ever walk away from a church feeling like they were talked down, because you're representing God. So that was a big uh-oh. That's what I got to take on that tonight.
0: Thanks so much for calling in. Family, consider this. You know, people don't always expect the church to actually fix everything. Sometimes people just don't want to be made to feel small while they're already carrying something really heavy. So let's think about that. Let's continue to talk about it. The question tonight, when someone asks the church for help, should the first response be resources, advice, or compassion? Call us now, 877-345-7747. More of your calls on the way on The Nightly Spirit.

0: Tuesday, family. It's your girl, Darlene McCoy. And you know, I've never really seen the righteous forsaken, nor his seed begging bread. That's because it doesn't happen. Stay safe and blessed, family. I'll see you all tonight on The Nightly Spirit.
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1: Somebody make some noise in here tonight. We've come to praise one God, one name, and is worthy of all our praise. Come on and help me praise him.

0: If Rance Ellis here, he'd say,
1: It's the Nightly Spirit, and I am Melanie in for Darlene. Our chat room topic tonight is, when someone asks the church for help, should the first response be resources, advice, or compassion? And this question comes from Threads, where a woman posted that she asked a church for assistance, and they said, well, we might have $200 for you, but McDonald's is hiring. I'm paraphrasing. So this is the thing, like, was it her church? Does that matter? But we are asking you what you think about it. Tell us your name and where you're calling from.
2: Trina from Douglasville. First of all, I would have said prayer should have been number one, then compassion, then the resources, and all of the other things that come with that. I think that maybe there should be personnel changes if somebody is making those statements representing the kingdom. But likewise, we also have to understand people have the expectation of the church to be like that, which is in the book of Acts, when people don't give on the regular in order for the church to have those type of resources. So any membership, or most memberships, 4 to 11% tithe. So then you got to look at those who don't. Most pastors tithe at least 40% of their income just to be able to help pay the bills of the church, because the church still does have its own operational costs. Now, what wasn't also mentioned was how many people came before the lady who went there for help, because every church is being taxed, if you will, or being asked these same questions. Then a lot of the people that come, they don't tithe, but they want to be treated like tithers. And I'm not saying that there should be a discrimination, but sometimes pastors are pushed to that point when they have to choose between who can they help, the faithful in their giving or those who don't give. But anyway, I'm going to end right here, because this story could go on and on and on.
1: 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Listen, I believe in accountability. I believe in wisdom. I believe in stewardship. But I also believe Jesus never stripped people of their dignity before he met their need. Well, he never really stripped people of their dignity, period, right? He may have corrected people. He may have challenged them, but he saw them first. He helped them first. And sometimes the first ministry is not the money. Sometimes the first ministry is really just how you answered the phone. So listen, we're answering the phone tonight. Keep calling us, 877-345-7747. 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More of your calls are on the way on the Nightly Spirit. I'm Melanie, in for Darlene McCoy. Hey.

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the Nightly Spirit with your new friend, Melanie Pratt, sitting in for Darlene McCoy. 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